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7: Because

It's morning to Jake Harvey on Mackay and the Whit Sundays here, all thanks to Blacksmiths Jacks, proudly celebrating 20 years of industry experience as your local gas and welding specialist and stockers of quality hand and power tools. Well, in the next three songs' time, after you hear the Chainsmokers, I'm going to tell you all about an event which is perfect for little kids happening of this Saturday out at Queen's Park. Before I tell you, though, how about some Pussycat Dolls on your number one hit music

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0: It's your number one hit music station. What is this music? Oh, am I testing your knowledge here? If you know, it's Bluey. And guess what? Bluey and Bingo are actually coming to Queen's Park this Saturday, the 5th of September, from 9 a.m. to 12 p.m. for G'day Little Queenslanders. Now, this is your chance to bring your kids along, especially that 0 to 2 years of age, where you can celebrate young residents and families can also receive a personalised certificate to officially welcome their little Queenslander into the community. Make sure you head to the Queensland Government page to register now to get their own personalised certificate and go and check out this event on this Saturday out at Queen's Park. It's going to be a fantastic morning. Let's keep our new music going on Hit.
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6: Mackay's average unleaded price today is around $2.09 a litre, while some servos are selling it as low as $2. 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
4: Hey, it's Laura Pettigrew with your local news. Queensland's property market has cooled slightly, with the statewide median house price easing just under 1% in the June quarter. The REIQ says the median now sits at $983,000, but prices remain more than 16% higher than a year ago. The median price in Mackay was $698,000. The second stage of the state government's e-bike and e-scooter reforms come into play today. Riders will need to hold a learner's license to hop on, with parents at risk of a fine if they're under 16 unsupervised. Since July, Mackay and Whitsunday police have seized 27 illegal e-bikes and handed out 94 e-mobility related fines. To sport, a tough weekend for the Mackay Cutters going down to the Tweed Seagulls 28-37. The Host Plus Cup team will go into the finals in 7th after the loss, while the BMD Premiership team have missed out on finals in 6th after losing to the Northern Pride.
3: Hit National News.
5: Good morning, I'm Matthew Layton. Australian teams are still struggling to reach communities in Nepal and Tibet devastated by catastrophic flooding. Canberra has boosted aid to $8 million. Government Minister Matt Thistlethwaite telling the ABC access remains extremely difficult, with 43 Australians missing and at least 800 people confirmed dead.
6: Our officials are working with the Nepalese authorities, providing support and just trying to get as close as they possibly can.
5: One Nation's polling support is holding firm despite a messy week over migration policy. The latest news poll has the party leading Labor 30% to 29%, while Redbridge shows them neck and neck. It comes after One Nation grabbed Secret Harbour from Labor in Western Australia. And a major privacy shake-up could give Australians the power to make digital platforms destroy personal information they hold or publish, under reforms being unveiled by the Attorney General.
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5: The race for the NRL Minor Premiership is down to two after the Warriors smashed Newcastle. The Knights spent much of the game a man down after Jacob Saifiti was sent off. Aaron Woods says it's now a two-team fight.
8: It's the Warriors and the Panthers. So still, they're on the same points, but points differentials are for and against combining up. They're one point that separates them.
5: And Minwoo Lee has finished the best of the Aussies in a tie for fourth at the PGA Tour Championship, five shots behind winner Scottie Scheffler.
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9: Today in Mackay, mostly fine with a top of 24, down to 16 tonight. 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

0: It's your number one hit music station, Mornings with Jake Harvey. Your thanks to Blacksmiths Jacks. 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
0: 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And did it unlock some trauma?
2: It'd be like she's put coconut in the spaghetti bolognese again. Mum! My mother went through a phase where it was all coconut oil.
3: Sorry, was that a real scenario? She was on coconut oil.
2: I got back from Canada and all she was doing was cooking everything in coconut oil, including the spaghetti bolognese.
3: No, mince and coconut are not friends.
2: Surely. It didn't last long because I went off and Dad went, thank God, because he's been sitting through it.
3: He didn't know how
2: to.
0: Jess and Rowan, they return tomorrow morning from 6 on your number one hit music station. We will find

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On the 12th of September, Serena Sugarshed is celebrating 20 years. And to celebrate, well, we were giving away a hamper at hit.com.au. I've got Olivia on the line. And Olivia, have you ever been to Serena Sugarshed before?

0: I think you're due to go and check it out, hey?
1: Yeah, definitely.
0: Well, Olivia, you're going to have to go and check it out now, because once you taste that hamper, you're going to love what they have on offer. You've won the hamper!
1: Oh, amazing. Thank you so much.
0: Serena Sugar Shed is celebrating 20 years on the 12th of September. Make sure you go and check it out. They've got plenty happening on the day. This is your number one hit music station.
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2: 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That's when I knew that your heart was scarring. Friends to lovers need a part to star in. Like, wait, babe, let me

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say. Ready for the chance to win life-changing cash? The Million Dollar Voice. Guess the famous voice for the chance to win $1 million. Don't go anywhere. Another voice is coming up in the next 20 minutes. All day,

0: It's Mornings with Jake Harvey. I'm Mackay and the Wit Sundays here, all thanks to Blacksmiths Jacks, proudly celebrating 20 years of industry experience as your local gas and welding specialist and stockers of quality hand and power tools. Well, that wraps it up for me today for this Monday. I hope you enjoy the rest of your day. And on the other side of this, Lewis has a DJ Konski mashup lined up for you on Hit. See ya!
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23: Hey, it's Laura Petchgrew. Queensland's property market has cooled slightly, with the statewide median house price easing just under 1% in the June quarter. The REIQ says the median now sits at $983,000, while in Mackay, it's dropped 1.38% to $698,000. Mixed reviews on the state government's second stage of e-mobility reforms coming into effect today. Riders now need a driver's licence, with parents at risk of a fine if under 16s ride without supervision. Bicycle Queensland says they go too far and impact seniors who are without a licence, while AMAQ President Nick Yim tells the ABC they could have been stricter.
24: AMA Queensland would have loved to see everyone under the age of 16 being prohibited from riding these devices.
23: To sport, it wasn't the end of the regular season the Mackay Cutters were hoping for. Both the Host Plus Cup and BMD Premiership teams lost their last rounds before finals. The men will go through to finals, though, in seven.
25: Hit National News.
26: Hello there, I'm Matthew Layton. Pressure is growing on the federal government to step up the search for Australians missing after devastating floods. The number unaccounted for in the poll has risen to 43, with one family calling for Australian troops to help. Around 800 deaths have been reported, with thousands still missing. One Nation's latest election win has Barnaby Joyce declaring the dynamics of Australian politics have changed. The party claimed an historic lower house victory at Secret Harbour in Perth South. Labor's Tanya Plibersek telling Seven the result should not be overplayed.
27: It's a state by-election run on state issues, but of course we'll have a look at the results very carefully to see if there are things we can draw from them.
26: Defence Minister Richard Marles is heading to the US to advance a $21 billion AI deal while meeting US and UK counterparts on AUKUS. And Tony Mundine is being remembered as a thoroughly good man after the Australian boxing great died at the age of 75.
28: Did you know that diabetes is Australia's fastest growing chronic condition? Over 300 Australians are diagnosed with the condition every day. Search Diabetes Australia to find out more.
26: Newcastle prop Jacob Saifiti is facing a huge finals blow after being hit with a four-match ban. Saifiti was sent off for a high shot on Warriors winger Luke Laulili. He risks 5 games if he fights the charge and loses. Roosters halfback Sam Walker has undergone ankle surgery and is racing the clock for the finals after suffering a syndesmosis injury against the Dolphins. And Aussie golfer Minwoo Lee has finished equal fourth in the season-ending PGA Tour Championship, won by Scotty Scheffler.
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30: Mostly fine for the rest of today in Mackay. Tonight, down to 16. And tomorrow, mostly fine with a high of 25. 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
34: 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You got 30 minutes while you're doing that. We are playing your DJ Konski. He is on the decks with his world-famous midday mashup. Turn this up.
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0: Konski is in the mix. 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
2: 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If you did, welcome into our Millionaire's Lounge where you got a shot at winning life-changing money. Yeah, $1 million from the artist we play. Yeah, they could make you our newest millionaire. Ethan, on 13, 10, 60, what would you spend a mil on?
4: I think the first thing I'd have to do is definitely go on a holiday somewhere nice, maybe even Japan. Ooh. Then put a lot of it away to save for a house in the future.
2: See, I like that. Go on a little trip, treat yourself, and then save it, which is something we don't want to do, but we kind of have to. Damn Million Dollar Voice. Keep it right here. 1 o'clock, we're dropping the next one. That could make you a millionaire, as we do non-stop music.

for the chance to win life-changing cash. The Million Dollar Voice. Guess the famous voice for the chance to win $1 million. Don't go anywhere. Another voice is coming up in the next 10 minutes. All day. This is HIT.

0: This is Jess and Rowan.
1: Yeah, the home of these two, Jess and Rowan, and the Lower State Fair hosted the Global Mum Calling Contest. And Rowan had a crack, and I think it unlocked some trauma from his past.
2: It'd be like she's put coconut in the spaghetti bolognese again. Mum! She went. My mother went through a phase where it was all coconut oil.
3: Sorry, was that a real scenario? She slipped on coconut oil.
2: I got back from Canada and all she was doing was cooking everything in coconut oil, including the spaghetti bolognese.
3: No, mince and coconut are not friends.
2: It didn't last long because I went off and Dad went, thank God, because he's been sitting through it.
3: He didn't know how.
1: Jess and Ro, back to my morning from 6 on.
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3: 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I'm alone, set me free. I immediately feel like a sexy library.
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6: Good afternoon, I'm Lee Jollo. The second stage of some of the toughest e-bikes and e-scooter laws in the world are officially in effect. From today, any riders without at least a learner driver's licence will be fined $518, while under 16s must be with a parent or guardian. But Bicycle Queensland's Matt Burke has told 7 it goes too far.
7: We've now got seniors calling our offices and saying, do I have to go and get my L plates and go do a learner's test for the first time in 50 years because, you know, I haven't ridden a car for a decade.
6: House prices have cooled slightly in Mackay. REIQ data shows the median house price dipped to $698,000 in the June quarter, a drop of 1.38%, although unit prices went up by 5.49%. Back to the drawing board for the Cutters after a loss to the Seagulls in the Q Cup. And Proserpine bull rider Kai Borghero has finished joint first in the PBR event in Caboolture. The tour heads to the Sugar City on October 16 and 17.
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9: Hello there, I'm Matthew Layton. The federal government says it has not given up hope of finding 43 Australians still missing after catastrophic flooding in Nepal and Tibet. Canberra is sending another $3 million in aid. Calls to ban camera-equipped smart glasses are growing, but Labor is not going that far yet. Attorney General Michelle Rowland says privacy reforms will instead target how companies collect, use and store data captured by the devices.
10: We are having this conversation about these forms of wearables, which are not new, but the fact that they can be used in environments that can be dangerous to people or otherwise be seen as a breach of their privacy needs to be addressed.
9: And young workers could be missing out on hundreds of millions of dollars in super because of an old exemption. The Super Members Council says under 18s working fewer than 30 hours a week are losing $411 million nationally.
11: Clean clothes, a warm shower, a conversation. 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
9: Jacob Saifiti could be done for the season after being handed a four-match suspension. The Newcastle prop was sent off for a high tackle on the Warriors' Luke Laulili. The ban jumps to 5 games if challenged unsuccessfully. Joe Chan is on the move, with Melbourne confirming he'll leave the Storm after Saturday's final game against the Sharks. Chan will link up with the North Queensland Cowboys next season. And a strong finish for Aussie Minwoo Lee, placing equal fourth at the PGA Tour Championship behind winner Scotty Scheffler.
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14: Mostly fine for the rest of today in Mackay. Tonight, down to 16. And tomorrow, mostly fine with a high of 25. 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
3: Wouldn't it just be funny, right, if you won our Million Dollar Voice and then you told your boss, hey, look, sorry, but I'm currently going on an international dream holiday that I've been waiting on forever. 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How sick would that be, right? First, though, you got to get into our Millionaire's Lounge. Good afternoon. My name is Lewis, and this is How You Gonna Do It. 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
4: 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And I just played the bum, bum, bum, bum.
3: 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Bum, bum. 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You got 30 minutes. You do that, and we'll do non-stop music. What a combo that is with Stella Lefty on. On a train.

0: Your headlining artist for this year's Spilt Milk. Oh, what an amazing festival it is. Right across Australia at the end of the year. Now, if you want to be a millionaire, you've got 12 minutes left for you to tell me who this is.
1: I picked up the cork and I was like, let me find the cheapest piano sound I can find. And I just played the bum, bum, bum, bum.
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2: 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Within the 30-minute window, you'd spend a mil on what?
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Ready for the chance to win life-changing cash? The Million Dollar Voice. Guess the famous voice for the chance to win $1 million. Don't go anywhere. Another voice is coming up in the next 20 minutes. You've got it on

0: This is your number one hit music station, the station doing non-stop music. 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
22: Good afternoon, I'm Lee Jollo. Queensland's property market has cooled slightly with the statewide median house price easing just under 1% in the June quarter. The REIQ says the median now sits at $983,000, but prices remain more than 16% higher than a year ago. The quarterly median price in Mackay was $715,000. Police have charged 23 men following a major crackdown on the Rebels Outlaw motorcycle gang across Queensland. Officers raided 25 properties, including in Mackay and Airlie Beach, allegedly finding firearms, other weapons, cocaine and other drugs. Police say the operation targeted members publicly displaying modified Rebels colours. The second stage of the state government's e-bike and e-scooter reforms come into play today. Riders will need to hold a learner's licence to hop on, with parents at risk of a fine if they're under 16. And in the Q Cup, the Cutters women have scraped through to finals despite a four-point loss to the Pride. The men's side also made the cut.
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24: Hello, I'm Polly Bayfield. Search and rescue teams say they're struggling to reach communities in Nepal and Tibet hit by catastrophic flooding. 43 Australians are missing and at least 800 people are confirmed to have died. It says Canberra has boosted aid to $8 million. One Nation's latest election win has the party claiming the dynamics of Australian politics have changed. It's after an historic lower house victory at Secret Harbour in Perth South. And this is a warning from a major property group in Sydney with more than $3 billion worth of debt.
25: We don't have any cash to pay wages, we don't have any cash to pay suppliers. So unless that situation can be resolved, we won't have any option other than to close the business.
24: Administrator Stephen Longley speaking to Seven after Bathra Group went under last week. Young workers could be missing out on hundreds of millions of dollars in super because of an old exemption. The Super Members Council says under 18s working fewer than 30 hours a week are losing $411 million nationally.
26: Research shows that regularly eating ultra-processed foods can increase your risk of developing type 2 diabetes by 53%. Search Diabetes Australia for more about the nation's fastest growing chronic condition.
24: Newcastle prop Jacob Saifiti is facing a huge finals blow after being hit with a four-match ban. Saifiti was sent off for a high shot on Warriors winger Luke Lolili. He risks five games if he fights the charge and loses. Elsewhere, Roosters halfback Sam Walker has undergone ankle surgery and is racing the clock for the finals after suffering it against the Dolphins. And Aussie golfer Minwoo Lee has finished equal fourth in the season-ending PGA Tour Championship 1 by Scotty Scheffler.
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19: Mostly fine for the rest of today in Mackay. Tonight down to 16 and tomorrow mostly fine with a high of 25. 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
0: Let's do this Monday afternoon. Hello, my name is Lewis. Yeah, that's my name, but the question is, do you know the name of our Million Dollar Voice? You got to guess it at hit.com.au, and if you guess it correctly, you're in our Millionaire's Lounge. For how much? for $1 million. Yeah, that's what you could be winning.
1: It happened. I just made music. You know, a lot of music that I make is just happens to reflect what goes on in my life.
0: Who is this Australian singer? 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As we do non-stop music now with Taylor Swift, I Knew It, I Knew You, and some Justin Bieber in two hits.

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0: 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In two hits plus some new Amy Shark. But what about 8 minutes away? That's all you have left until we reveal who this hour's million-dollar voice is. So you've got to be quick.
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1: This is what we do every single afternoon right before Carrie and Tommy take over at 3. We do our guilty pleasures. Mia on 131060, what are you getting up to right now?
2: Not much. Just went and picked up a click and collect of groceries. So very exciting for the week ahead.
1: Got to get ready for the school run, is it?
2: Yes,
1: or just,
2: yeah, that is it. Yeah.
1: Nice.
2: All the school snacks.
1: That's actually a good guilty pleasure. I like you thinking you can pop whatever you want in the cart and say it's for the kids, and then like it's secretly all for you. Like that's a cold guilty pleasure, doing things that you think are for the kids, but it's actually for you. Here to celebrate that, let's go back to back to back with songs that I guarantee you know and you just love to sing to out loud, like really loud, like Top Loader Dancing in the Moonlight loud. Yeah, cool. 3 hits away now. Spice Girls, spice up your life as we do guilty pleasures on your number one hit music station. Turn this up because I know you've already done that. So louder, please.

0: What a way to get you into carrying Tommy for the drive home. It is our guilty pleasures, Top Loader, Dancing in the Moonlight. Bet you sung every lyric to that one, eh? All right, keep it here if you want to be our newest millionaire, because you probably spent a little bit of money on the weekend, so we'll pay you back with a meal. You know what? You could actually renovate. How cool would that be? So you can make a kitchen to impress even the toughest critics. Caboodle, you made it. Karen, tell me they have your next million-dollar voice in minutes. Have the best afternoon. Laters.
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5: Good afternoon, I'm Lee Jollo. 23 alleged Rebels Bikie members have been charged as part of a statewide organised crime operation involving 25 raids. Searches were carried out across the state, including at Mackay and Airlie Beach, with police seizing guns, drugs and OMCG vests. Those charged include three alleged club presidents, along with other senior members of the organisation. Queensland's property market has cooled slightly, with the statewide median house price easing just under 1% in the June quarter. The REIQ says the median now sits at $983,000, while in Mackay it's dropped by 1.38% to $698,000. From today, under 16s are banned from riding e-scooters or e-bikes without a parent across Queensland. You'll need your driver's licence to ride one solo. And a tough weekend for the Mackay Cutters in the Q Cup, both our men's and women's teams losing. But the good news is they've both scraped through to finals.
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7: Hello, I'm Polly Bayfield. 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Attorney General Michelle Rowlands unveiled plans for tougher privacy laws.
8: Privacy is an essential part of our lives. 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
7: The plans include a right to erase your identity from the internet. Elsewhere, search and rescue teams say they're struggling to reach communities in Nepal and Tibet hit by catastrophic flooding. It's as 43 Australians remain missing and at least 800 people are confirmed dead. One Nation leader, Pauline Hanson's, accused the Prime Minister of inciting political violence by calling her party dangerous. Labour rejects the claim as One Nation leads news poll in the primary vote. And days after the US president renamed Lake Ontario to Lake America, Google's updated it on maps there. Donald Trump ordered the change following a fallout in trade talks with Canada's Prime Minister.
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7: Newcastle prop Jacob Saifiti is set to miss the entire NRL final series after copping a four-game ban for his high shot on Luke Lawlily. Saifiti can appeal it, but he risks a fifth game if he loses. Joe Chan elsewhere is on the move, with Melbourne confirming he'll leave the Storm after Saturday's final game against the Sharks. He'll then link up with the North Queensland Cowboys next season. And a strong finish for Aussie Minwoo Lee, placing equal fourth at the PGA Tour Championship behind winner Scottie Scheffler.
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11: Mostly fine for the rest of today in Mackay. Tonight down to 16, and tomorrow mostly fine with a high of 25. 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
1: But we're asking on 13, 10, 60, like, how did you scar your kids?
0: Yeah.
1: You know, what did you do that they just couldn't forget? Because my son, who's nearly 19, has gotten gotten used to texting me on a Saturday night to let me know his friends are going to stay over. And I said to him, honey, you don't need to do that anymore. Your friends are more than welcome any time. You don't need to ask. And he said, no, it's more just a message to you to ask you to put some clothes on.
2: Just put some clothes on, Mum.
0: Some pants on, Mum. Jeez.
2: Yeah. But just please, Mum.
1: It was an accident years ago, you know? Don't hold it to me forever.
0: What about all the other times?
2: I feel like it's happened since.
1: It hasn't.
0: How many times do you reckon it's happened?
2: Oh,
1: to his friends.
2: I reckon every time they're over.
1: That is not now you are painting a picture that is so inaccurate.
2: Okay, what's the accurate picture?
0: It happened once.
1: No, there is a defense. I admitted to the one. I'm not admitting to things I didn't do.
0: Okay.
1: I don't mind.
0: Young men.
1: No.
2: G'day, Katie.
3: Hello, guys. How are you going?
2: Yeah, pretty good. What left a lasting impression from your parents?
3: So it was more what I've done to my children.
2: Oh, yeah, talk to us.
3: I was cooking, and I did like a big slow cook on the cooktop in like a big iron cast thing. And I left the house thinking it'd be fine, and I just let it cook down. And we just moved into our brand new house. And I came home, the house is full of smoke. Like, the whole thing's like boiled down. The house is full of smoke. I've got the kids in the car. I run in, house full of smoke, thinking, where's the flames? Like, I need to call the fire brigade.
2: Yeah.
3: Luckily, no fire. I think my cast iron pot held everything in and stuff. But the house is full of smoke. Smoke alarm's going. Well, now, my kids, when I cook, they're always like, well, don't burn the house down, Mummy. Like, don't burn the house. And they're 4 and 5. So I feel like I've definitely, unfortunately, imprinted that on them, that Mummy's a sheep.
1: Yeah. Every time you go to get the pot out, they probably just get a little bit anxious.
3: Mum. Well, anytime I cook something and it starts to char, they're like, don't burn the house down, Mum.
2: Katie, my mum never bothered to set the timer for anything for cooking because she would just wait till the smoke alarm went off.
1: Oh,
2: and then
1: my
2: that was
1: God.
2: The sign that it was done.
1: Just burnt.
0: Oh,
2: yeah. Yeah, that's how we knew dinner was ready.
1: Oh, my God. So
2: and then you'd know, you'd be in your room and you're like, oh, smoke alarm, dinner's ready.
1: The charred sausages are ready. Amy, how are you?
4: I'm good, thanks. How are you guys?
1: Yeah, good. When did you scar your kids?
4: Oh, about 15 years ago. My now 18-year-old daughter still will not go to Movie World with us. I decided to take the kids there with my husband, you know, do the good mum and dad thing, take them to the amusement parks and whatnot, and we go into Movie World first and, the Wild West ride, that's much like the log ride, isn't it? You're watching them at the end where they come down the big steep thing and into the water. Well, yeah. No, you put your 5-year-old in the front seat because you're with your 3-year-old in the next one back, and then your husband's with the other 3-year-old in the back seat of the log ride sort of thing.
2: Yeah.
4: You go spit up into the top of the Wild West ride. It's pitch black. And then you get spun round and spat out backwards.
2: Yeah.
4: So she's now just turned 18. And still won't go to the amusement park with Mum.
2: Because she's terrified.
4: Yeah, she won't get on any of the rides, doesn't trust me now.
2: That just sounds like you were being a cool mum.
4: Was trying to be, but epic fail.
2: What did the rest of the day look like after that one ride? Did you have to go home?
4: Well, no, we went to the other parts of Movie World and watched, you know, the stunt car show and all of that sort of stuff. But the next day when we went to Dream World and you go past the log ride, I'm not getting on that, Mummy.
2: Enough famed. Thank you. Who you got, biggest?
1: Hey, Doug.
5: How are you?
1: Good. How are you?
5: Great, thanks.
1: Tell us what happened. How'd you scar your kids?
5: Many years ago, he asked me, is it all right if I borrow some of your hair gel, Dad? I said, yeah, of course, mate. It's in the room. He came out, all his hair was slicked nicely, and I said, which one did you use? And he goes, I'll go get it for you.
2: Oh,
5: and he
2: no.
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5: Mackay's average unleaded price today is around $2.09 a litre, while some servos are selling it as low as $2. 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

0: New Monday Arvo, it's Carrie and Tommy coming up after four. Cash Draw is back.
1: Yes, but right now my fridge was full of crap, literally. I went to pick out a Tupperware container of Thai green curry, which I'd made myself a bit of, to find something nestled up against it, pushing, making physical contact with it. And it was not one, not two, but three stool samples that my housemate was yet to take to the doctor.
2: Disgusting!
3: Can I ask a question? Did you go eat the Thai green curry?
1: I did not.
3: Yeah, I just feel like you couldn't once you saw it there.
1: No.
3: It would be in your head the whole time you were eating it.
1: No, yeah, I agree. It's not even the, if I could get past the mental thing.
3: Yeah.
1: I know rationally I should be able to eat that.
3: Because it was all packaged separately.
1: But I'd just be like, why are you eating? Like, why? Why? Why you don't
3: you
1: need to do
3: this?
1: You just
3: think there's particles floating around from one Tupperware to the other.
1: And I'd just be like, I think I can taste it. I think I can taste it.
3: Stuff must happen in shared houses all the time because people have different standards for things.
1: Yes, like I'd prefer not to put poo in the fridge.
3: But I think you do have to keep it
0: but
3: cold.
0: But that's just a preference.
3: If you're
0: it's
3: doing
0: not
3: a sample. So is there another fridge you could have put it in?
1: Yeah. I have two other bar fridges.
3: Oh, well, that's inconsiderate. One, you should have put it in the other bar fridge.
1: One, which is literally empty.
3: Yeah, Johnny. Yeah.
1: And again, the doctor's Johnny. Is a 300-metre walk away.
0: Mm.
3: Melissa, do you feel Tommy's pain here?
4: Oh, I certainly do. When my younger brother was doing artificial insemination course for cattle, it'd be quite a regular occurrence of there'd be a semen straw sitting in the fridge, in mum's fridge, right next to the custard.
0: Oh. Right next to the custard.
1: I know.
4: I can't do custard anymore.
1: I can understand. Yeah, and that would be like if my housemate's stool samples were next to like a chocolate brownie or fudge.
3: Yeah.
1: Oh, good on you, Mel.
3: I love custard. I think that might have ruined
1: actually,
3: it
1: can
3: for
1: I
3: me.
1: Ask Mel? Hey, Mel, did you used to make the custard?
4: No.
1: Okay. I've never had homemade custard.
3: Oh, haven't you?
1: I've only
3: so
1: had
3: easy.
1: Packet custard.
3: You should make it. It's so easy.
1: Okay. Well, now, it's I don't delicious. Know. I'm just going to think of it.
3: Yeah, no. Give it a break.
1: Yeah. Okay. G'day, Irina.
5: Hi. Hi, guys.
1: Hi, Irina. What happened?
5: Okay. I will try as quick as I can. 10 years ago, we went to Darwin to visit my very, very good friend Daniel and Graham,
1: yes.
5: who were working for Litchfield National Park.
1: Yes.
5: Their house was amazing. They put me in my husband in a room, and in our room were a couple of containers, like a big plastic containers with a little holes. And we didn't pay any attention to it, but at night, really, like, I heard some cracking. And I knocked my husband and I said, did you hear anything? And he said, no. And because it was so hot, I went to the kitchen, opened the freezer just to take a couple of ice cubes to put in my water.
1: Yes.
5: And I saw a little peck, see-through peck, like plastic bag, and it was 5 mice, frozen mice.
1: Oh, my
5: inside
1: God.
5: Of this peck.
1: Were they going to feed them to snakes or something?
5: I screamed, and Danielle came to me in her pajamas, and she said, oh, my goodness, what's happened? And I said, what is it? I was in such a horror. And she said, oh, I forgot to tell you, in your room, we have eggs of pythons. They're supposed to hatch in a couple of days.
3: Python eggs?
5: Python eggs.
1: Is that what the cracking was?
3: You can't not tell somebody they've got python eggs in the room you're staying
5: in. They completely forgot because that's what they do for living. They look after the huge pythons in the air.
1: Irina, is that what the cracking, you know how you said you heard a noise?
5: The cracking, yes.
1: It was a python being born out of an egg.
5: Yes.
1: Oh, this is cool.
3: I don't think I've ever thought about a python being in an egg.
5: They came with the Graham next morning and they opened that because the holes were very, very small, but they can breathe. And they open and they show us. And next day they took us on the back of their house. And in a huge terrarium, they show us how to feed the big boy with this frozen mouth.
3: The big boy.
1: Oh,
3: Irina, you're so...
5: When you start talking about that, I couldn't drive. I'm just waved.
3: Oh my god!
5: I just relieved this experience, and I'm shaking.
3: Oh my god!
1: Irene, you're the best. Thank you so much for getting involved.
3: Hectic.
1: That's so exciting.
3: It's
1: I don't like snakes, but the idea
3: of one hatching under your bed
1: is fun. Yeah, that's very fun.
3: Adam, how do you feel about
1: that
3: the idea?
1: Things
3: of
1: coming
3: it?
1: Alive in the night.
3: No.
1: Yeah. G'day, Adam.
2: Well, I didn't find a python in my fridge, but I woke up in the middle of the night. My cousin and I had been on a couple of day benders on the first I was over from NZ on holiday.
1: Yes.
2: And I went down to grab a glass of water, and I found my cousin in the fridge.
1: What do you mean?
2: What? He emptied everything out of the fridge. He went to get something to drink. He felt the cold and goes, oh, man, I'm too hot. I need to sleep in your fridge.
6: What?
2: So he fell asleep in the fridge.
3: So he took all the shelvings?
2: Everything out.
3: I love it. I've never thought about that. It's a good summer.
1: Didn't he suffocate?
2: No. Well, he couldn't close the door.
3: Thawed out.
1: He's just sitting half in
2: 320 kgs.
1: Oh my
2: dreadlocks
1: God.
2: Hanging to the ground.
1: Dreadlocks.
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25: Hello, I'm Polly Bayfield. New plans to give Australians more control over their personal data have been announced. In them, the right to erase your identity from the internet. But the federal government says there won't be an import ban on smart glasses. Attorney General Michelle Rowland insists, though, new privacy laws will limit how platforms store your info.
26: They can be used in environments that can be dangerous to people or otherwise be seen as a breach of their privacy needs to be addressed.
25: In the last hour, police say they're looking for the mother of a newborn baby found in Sydney's West. Officers say they're concerned for her welfare after being called to Auburn this morning. Iran has promised a decisive response after the first known US strike in weeks. American forces attacked two rocket launchers on an island in the Strait of Hormuz. And young workers could be missing out on hundreds of millions of dollars in super because of an old exemption. The Super Members Council says under-18s working fewer than 30 hours a week are losing $411 million nationally.
27: Did you know that diabetes is Australia's fastest-growing chronic condition? Over 300 Australians are diagnosed with the condition every day. Search Diabetes Australia to find out more.
25: Newcastle prop Jacob Saifiti is facing a huge finals blow after being hit with a four-match ban. Saifiti was sent off for a high shot on Warriors winger Luke Lolili. He risks five games if he fights the charge and loses, though. Elsewhere, Roosters halfback Sam Walker's undergone ankle surgery and he's racing the clock for the finals. He picked up the injury against the Dolphins. And in tennis, a teary exit for Novak Djokovic at the US Open. Knocked out the first round for the first time by Argentina's Mariana Nivone.
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28: 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Tonight down to 16 and tomorrow mostly fine with a high of 25 and your music sorted with a curated playlist for every mood. 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

0: Beer Monday Arvo, it's Carrie Bickmore and Tommy Little, and on 131060, we're looking for cool people.
1: I'm keen to know if you think you're cool, because I know I'm not cool, but I kind of want...
2: I'm aware I have different descriptions.
1: You are cool, I'm not cool, and I want to become cool, and I need to find out how. I know we're cool. Kayla, are you cool?
3: I'll go. Hey, Kayla.
4: Taylor with a T.
1: Oh, Taylor.
3: Oh, Taylor.
4: Yeah, so the word you're actually looking for, and I think it should help if you have the lingo first, is Riz, and it stands for charisma, and it's what my younger brothers told me that I have a lot of, so I think I consider it one of the cool ones.
2: Taylor, you sound so lame.
0: Shut up. It's a great reply.
1: I prefer the word swagger to Riz. Riz is for, like, tryhards, you know?
2: Oh, my God. Harry's calling you lame as well, Taylor. Sorry, Taylor. I think as soon as you mention lingo, I think...
4: Yes, lingo.
2: Yeah. Have you got kids?
4: No, I don't.
2: Are you sure?
4: I don't believe so.
1: Okay, I'm going to work on the... What do I need to do to work on the Riz, Taylor?
4: You just need to have charisma about you and just...
1: Do I have charisma now?
4: Yeah, for sure.
1: Oh, I'm back on, Taylor.
4: You're on the radio.
1: That doesn't mean anything, Taylor.
4: You have pull. Therefore, that's it.
2: So you're saying Carrie doesn't need to be fixed?
4: That's right. I don't think she needs to be fixed.
1: Okay, thank you, Taylor. It's the first time someone said to me I don't need to be fixed.
5: A couple of tips here from the internet of how to have charisma, Carrie. Stand tall and roll your shoulders back.
2: You've got great posture, actually. Mm-hmm.
5: And then move calmly and don't rush.
1: That's the opposite of what I do. Yeah. I don't think I've ever not rushing.
5: You just walk slowly like Tommy.
2: Yeah, you just walk like you're broken.
1: Pete, are you cool?
6: Yeah, I don't have to say that.
1: Okay, and what makes you cool, Pete?
6: Oh, just understanding how the world works in my brain and how it works around me, and I just feel happy with myself, and as soon as I meet people, I just flow coolness.
2: I like it. So what can Carrie do, Pete? As the captain of cool, what can Carrie do?
6: Oh, just understand her brain a little bit better. She's looking at the outside rather than looking at the inside.
2: You don't want to pop the lid on that trunk, Pete.
6: I got it there, mate.
2: There's a bit happening up there.
6: I got that because, actually, it's a bit weird. Me and Carrie chatting twice in a month because I was the guy who got electrocuted the pilot dude last week.
2: Yes, Pete.
6: Yeah.
2: Hey, I've got
1: it. To be fair, Pete, you were going to make that sound like we'd caught up and had dinner, like... You've just called
2: Are
1: in twice.
2: Are you now having a crack at our second call? What?
1: No, but...
6: Why would I do that? Tommy, I'm married for 34 years.
2: Sorry, Pete. I meant Carrie being...
1: For a guy that's got his emotions under control, you seemed pretty defensive. Yeah.
2: Sorry, Pete. I was actually having... I need to go back to the captain call.
6: Sorry, dude.
2: I was actually having a go at my co-host because she's asked people to help her, and then she seems to be biting the hand that's trying to feed her. Yes.
6: Yeah, whatever. It's all good.
1: Now he's pretending to be cool. Pete, I don't buy it. I don't reckon you're cool at all.
2: Pete's awesome. Pete's a pilot.
1: Pete's
0: been electrocuted.
1: I'm a fan of Pete. I just don't think he's cool.
0: Pete's hung up on you. That was pretty cool.
2: That's cool.
1: He'll call back tomorrow.
2: That's cool.
1: What, just hanging up on people makes someone cool?
2: That was pretty cool.
1: Deborah.
7: Yes.
2: See, if Deborah was cool, she would have hung up right then.
1: Deborah, are you cool?
7: Yes.
1: Tell me why.
7: Because I own my mistakes.
1: Yep.
7: Because I'll take a breath before I walk in the room, and I walk in that room like I damn well own it.
2: Are you cool or are you a bit of a punish?
7: No, look, being cool to me is actually owning your mistakes. It's actually having confidence and security in your own self. You're not comparing yourself to everybody else. You are an individual. You're good at some things. You're not good at other things. Laugh at what you're not good at.
2: You just sound wonderful, Deb. I will give you that. But I don't know. Carrie is looking off into the distance.
1: No, I'm more just thinking when I said I want to become cooler, that's kind of not what I meant.
2: Yeah.
1: But I love Deborah.
2: Yeah, yeah.
1: I love her sass. But I just mean a bit like.
2: You just don't want to own your mistake.
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9: 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Hit Traffic.
10: G'day, got a crash through Dumbleton on Barclays Road, not causing major delays. At Broadsound Road, someone around Archibald Street a bit. Also, Nebo Road around Bridge Road, Shakespeare Street on the north side. A little bit of traffic on Alley Connection Road to Sugarshed Road. Minor congestion as well up around the golf course of Mackay Case Road and Malcolmson, a little heavier around Norris Road. 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It's Travis with the latest traffic and Mackay's Hit 100.3. Back for another check. Your roads in 20.
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0: Across Australia for your drive home, the Savo. It's Carrie Bickmore and Tommy Little.
1: Sometimes I mentally panic and just do things that make no sense.
0: Mm.
1: So one of my best mates who lives in another state surprised me on the weekend and turned up at my house. And it was so exciting. I gave him a huge hug and I was just having the best time. But it was his birthday a week ago. And so I said to him, "Oh, my God, I've got you a present." Now,
2: he hadn't, had
1: no,
2: you?
1: No. But why did I say it?
2: What did you then round?
1: He surprised me. Like,
2: why did you turn it back on him?
1: I don't know.
2: What was his surprise to you for? Anything?
1: Just fun.
2: Okay.
1: So then I ran upstairs into my room.
3: Oh,
1: and now I've got to find a birthday present?
3: That's so funny.
1: The only thing I could see that looked like I hadn't been opened or anything was I bought a Kindle because I finally converted.
2: Oh, you did?
1: Yeah.
2: Did you buy one?
1: And so it's still sitting in the box there.
2: Oh, my God. So, tell me you did not give him your Kindle.
1: So then I picked up the Kindle. And
2: Tommy?
1: I put it in a gift bag that I had there that just had other crap in it.
2: What is wrong with you?
1: Wait.
0: Heaps.
1: So much. He doesn't...
2: Read.
1: He doesn't enjoy reading.
0: Yeah, I was going to say, that's the key thing.
1: Nothing.
0: Is he a reader?
1: None of this was good.
0: Yeah,
1: and
0: so good.
1: I'm walking downstairs with a gift bag with my unopened Kindle in it.
0: What was your brain doing of how you were going to explain this gift?
1: So I'm struggling to work that bit
2: and
1: out.
2: And tell me
1: right?
2: You took the name off the gift bag.
1: No, the gift bag was just a separate bag from a shop. And then, and so I'm walking down with this and I'm thinking, he doesn't even want this as a present.
2: and I don't want to give it to him.
1: And I really want it.
0: You're basically giving him homework as a birthday present.
1: Yeah, and depriving myself of something I really want.
0: Yeah.
1: And then he was distracted talking to my housemate. And so then I walked over and I could see like our kitchen table. And on our kitchen table, there happened to be four new baseball caps, like there with tags still on that I bought that I don't know even from when, but they're sitting there. And so I put the Kindle down. I pick up.
2: I wish there was CCTV of just watching you through that this whole process.
1: And I pick up four. Unwrapped.
2: You gave him all four?
1: I gave him all four. So I go, "Bro, I got you these."
2: Did you put them in the bag?
1: No. Just handed them to him. Meanwhile, he hasn't noticed that I've just brought a gift bag down with a Kindle that's sitting over there. So then I go, "I got you these for your birthday." And he goes, "Bro, these are sick." And they were like, it was like a Lakers cap. There were another like a cap I would have bought because I like them. And he's like, "These are sick. Thank you so much." And then he gets to the fourth one. And then he goes, "What's this one?" And I looked at it and I went, "Oh, no." And it was a present that my housemate had bought me in Japan and had given to me. And it was just under the pile. And my housemate standing there.
2: What was on the cap?
1: And my friend goes, "What's this one?" And I go, Johnny goes, "Bro, that's that cap you got from Japan." And I'm like, "Oh, I got this one from Japan for you." he goes, "You got this from Japan for me?" And I said, "Yeah."
2: When did you go to Japan?
1: When were you in Japan? And I was like, I just went, I don't know, what, 6 months, 12 months, whatever it was. He goes, "And you got it for my birthday." And I went, yeah. I meant to give it to you. Like,
2: you're too far in the lie at this point. You should have just said, "Bro, I didn't get you anything." And he would have found it all so funny. So did you just double down and stay with the cap from Japan and the three other caps and that's his present?
1: I just gave him four caps. And it turns out the irony being, and the reason why this is my friend thought the Japanese one was funny, the Japanese one says in Japanese, "Genius," on it.
2: At least you still got your Kindle. That's the only upside.
1: Yeah, I know! Boom, boom, boom,
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7: G'day, got a crash wrapping up through Dumbleton, Barclays Road, the Bruce Bitslow around Sam's Road, Gordon Street, Nebo Road at Bridge Road, West Mackay. 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The Bruce around Sam's Road and Mackay BK Road, of course, getting a little bit busier too up around the golf course now. 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
25: Hello, Nicholas.
24: Good weekend.
25: Oh, Nick. Boy, do I have an update for you, bro. Let's just say the injury that you caused in the Legends game on Thursday night, Cody, is a lot worse than first thought on Friday, you f***.
24: Oh, great. Speak the after Carrie and Tommy with the happy hour.
25: You make it.
26: Leaving the office drama at work and bringing the laughs home. It's Carrie and Tommy.

0: across Australia for your Monday afternoon. It's Carrie Bickmore and Tommy Little.
1: So you always talk to me about sport being less about the actual game and more about the story, about the people, about the theatrics, the theatre behind it.
2: I think sport is theatre and theatre is, that's exactly right.
3: You just said it perfectly and I didn't need to say anything. But yes, I think people who don't like sport don't understand.
1: So I don't watch and haven't seen a lot of NRL. I'm across it. I know it. But, and then on the weekend, I saw what I think is one of the more moving scenes I've ever seen in my time watching sport. And it was the return of Jai Arrow the South Sydney game.
2: Yep.
1: So Jai, and I'm either telling you something you already know if you're listening because you are a big NRL fan, or if you're not like me and you're learning about this guy, he is a player who found out 31 years old at the end of last year that he had motor neurone disease. He immediately retired. At that point, he was on 98 games.
2: Yep.
1: And then he started doing interviews a couple of months into the year about how quickly he was deteriorating. So at first he found out he had a motor neurone because he couldn't perform the same way at the gym. And I think it was his coach maybe or trainer who noticed it. And then just very quickly, he was like, I think I've got motor neurone, had all the tests done, and this is him talking about his diagnosis.
4: I noticed I wasn't able to chin up. I noticed my speech, it didn't feel right. And he told me, I think it's M&A. And I went, all right, that's all I need to hear. What do we need to do now? Babe, I'm dying, like, can you let me die in peace? A moment, someone asked me to do shit.
1: Now, you've got to remember that diagnosis was only the end of last year. Like, the speed with which that is moved for him. Like, I was reading that I think it's 8 in every 100,000 Australians will be diagnosed with MND. And I was just thinking about just, and I've had this experience, obviously, in my life, and many people have, just how quickly your life can turn, how quickly it can change. His whole world has changed now. He was talking about he has a little young daughter called Isla, and the bit that I saw on the weekend that I just sat there sobbing was him running out. So the team have obviously allowed him to, and I'm not going to get the terminology right, but come back and play so that he can get to his 100th game, which is next weekend. And he was there on the field holding on to his daughter post-match, who would be maybe under one, I think. Like, she must be tiny. So he's been born into this world so soon after. And the joy on him, on his face, but the crowd reaction, and this is, goes back to the storytelling and what it means for that club, what he means to the club. And I was watching the reaction, but I'm watching what he got from it, walking out onto that field, because he can't run anymore.
2: Yep.
1: And then the moment where he's just sitting on the ground hugging his daughter and he's sobbing, like it's a happy moment, but he's sobbing because he knows he won't be able to do that for much longer. And I was just like, it's so cruel. Like, it's so cruel. But then being allowed into such an intimate moment, it was just like, that's his life. And he's not, you know, going to be here forever. And that's his daughter that's, you know, I just found it so heartbreaking.
2: It's obviously very sad. And anybody that has their life, you know, cut short before their time, particularly when they've got young kids, is heartbreaking. I think what is always beautiful about it is the sense of community and the outpouring of love. And so tragedies happen, and to see the people around him react like they have and make those moments possible gives me faith in humanity.
1: Well, since his diagnosis, I was reading the Stand With Jai campaign that they launched has already raised $1 million, which is for, you know, him and for his family, and that they believe by next weekend for his 100th, they, you know, they will have even increased that anymore. And I was like, I mean, if that's just raised awareness for something
2: and most
1: that a lot of those people didn't know about.
2: I mean, what he's doing is it's too late for him in terms of, you know, a cure is not going to be found. But so it's purely selfless to make sure that people that he will never meet in the future don't have to go through the same thing. It's just a wonderful sign of the human condition. Most of those people who have donated have probably never met him, just like you and I, and have just seen the story on the screens, maybe at the sporting ground, you know, whatever. But a bunch of those people won't have even had contact with people in their life that have the condition and still want to help. Like I think for all the bad news in this world, we are beautiful as a people.
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7: G'day, Sydney and Gordon. Slowing up, Milton at Shakespeare, Bridge Road, Nebo Road, West Mackay. Minor congestion around the airport on Milton Street. Little patchy through Racecourse and the Peak Downs. Mackay Vacation Road a bit busy up around Golf Links Road, and it's a bit busy as well up around Rosewood Drive through Rural View. Not too bad for the Bruce heading out of town. Harbour Road, minor congestion at Evans Ave and Glen Park Street at Malcolmson. Police are making Queensland safer. They have an important job to do, so there's no excuse for abuse. Authorised by the Queensland Government, Brisbane. It's Travis with the latest traffic in Mackay's Hit 100.3. Another check your roads in 30.
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21: Hello, I'm Polly Bayfield. Australians could soon get more control over what companies do with their personal data in future. Attorney General Michelle Rowlands unveiled plans for tougher privacy laws.
22: Privacy is an essential part of our lives. 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
21: The plans include a right to erase your identity from the internet. Elsewhere, search and rescue teams say they're struggling to reach communities in Nepal and Tibet hit by catastrophic flooding. 43 Australians are missing. One Nation leader, Pauline Hanson, has accused the Prime Minister of inciting political violence by calling her party dangerous. Labour rejects the claim as One Nation leads news poll in the primary vote. And Australian music legend Gary Anderson is in hospital after suffering a cardiac arrest. The 79-year-old's band Rose Tattoo announced it on social media.
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21: Newcastle prop Jacob Saifiti is set to miss the entire NRL finals series after getting a 4-game ban for his high shot on Luke Laulili. He can appeal it, but risks a fifth game if he loses. Elsewhere, Josh Hazlewood says he isn't worried about Test cricket wrapping up earlier than usual. The Aussie quick says more aggressive batting is simply speeding games up. Australia's next test is against South Africa in October. And a teary exit for Novak Djokovic at the US Open. He's been knocked out the first round for the first time.
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4: Mostly fine for the rest of today in Mackay. Tonight down to 16 and tomorrow mostly fine with a high of 25. 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
25: It's the one and only Carrie Bickmore
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25: 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This is Carrie and Tommy.
27: Yeah, yeah, yeah. That is where you're at for your Monday afternoon. And if you are just joining us, well, you're just in time for this.

0: Around Australia for your Monday arvo, it's Carrie Bickmore and Tommy Little.
1: And it is time for a bit of news from the mother country. London calling. Interesting little tidbit of news from our beautiful pale-skinned, poor-teeth neighbours.
2: Yes. Because usually this is brought to us by our boss, Kieran, who's English. Yes, and mate. I notice he's not in the room.
1: No,
2: He's bringing it.
1: He's ducked out to have a bath.
2: He's having a bath.
1: He loves a bath.
2: They do love a bath.
0: Once a month?
1: He calls it a bath. He means putting deodorant on.
0: Of course. Yeah.
1: So, interesting bit of news. I love when you hear a news story and it instantly grabs your attention. Now, all you need to know for this is what the journo is about to say. He refers to a beauty spot.
2: Mm-hmm.
1: And a beauty spot over in England just means a place of natural beauty. So, in this case, they're talking about a park.
2: Oh, okay.
1: Here is the top line.
3: Man who put a carrot up his bottom at an Essex beauty spot has admitted outraging public decency.
1: Which I think is fair enough to be outraged if you are an onlooking member of the public at a beauty spot.
2: It's a funny name, isn't it? A beauty spot.
1: Yeah.
2: Yeah.
1: Yeah.
2: Do they also have beauty spots as the way we think of a beauty spot on your body?
1: I don't know. But when I first heard that, I thought it meant like at a nail salon.
2: Like a beautician.
1: Mm. Yes. And I thought that'd be even more confronting. Anyway, you're probably wondering, how did anyone see this, discover it? Well, he goes on.
3: A dog walker spotted him. She realised he wasn't wearing any trousers, and shortly afterwards, he was seen putting the vegetable in his bottom.
4: In his bottom.
1: In his bottom.
4: It's so polite.
1: And it's so funny, because the English are not known for eating their veggies.
2: Oh.
1: They're 2 and 5, is that what they call it?
2: Don't they just eat potatoes all the time? That would be harder to get up there, wouldn't it?
1: A lot harder.
5: Sweet potato.
1: I'm beginning to wonder why they invented the fries. Much easier. Carrie, as you know, we like to cross when they are available to the people right at the heart of the issue. So we now have a caller on the line all the way from the UK. Caller, would you like to identify yourself?
6: I'm a carrot.
1: We have the very carrot that was shoved.
2: It's been
1: up.
2: A long time since you've made me chat to an inanimate
5: Sorry,
2: object.
5: Sorry, did the call have a bit of an echo?
6: I'm a carrot.
2: Where are you calling from, carrot?
6: I'm back in the ground now, but I was up someone's bottom.
1: Is that the first time that has happened?
6: First time for me, but my friends heaps of times. they say it would amaze you what people can find, what people can put up themselves.
2: And do you find your fellow vegetable friends, like the other sort of friends, which other ones find that they get used often in this manner?
6: They always like it when we're organic. So they like it when we're more natural. Mm-hmm. So like sometimes cucumbers.
5: Is it better than being eaten? Because you're still here with us.
6: Well, there's a lot up there to have a look. So it's an adventure.
1: At what point did you know what was going on? Can you talk us kind of through the movements?
6: Well, used to being in the brown because we're in the ground a lot of the time, but different kind of brown.
1: Yes.
2: Also, would it have been like you were underground, like blackout? Like it would have been, there would have been no light in there, would there?
6: Well, as a carrot, you're supposed to be able to see in the dark, but I couldn't see anything up the jacksy.
1: And how have you found the notoriety since being on publications, not just in your home country, but around the world? How has the fame affected you? Has it changed your day-to-day life?
6: It's not great because I'm not allowed to be in the odd bunch in the supermarket anymore. Oh. You know, they sell the veg gone wrong, and I'm damaged goods.
1: Yes.
2: So you are allowed. You've got to be there now.
6: Well, no, I'll just rot.
1: Are you just going to rot? Is that what you've decided is the fate for the rest of your life?
5: Are you well-fertilised then?
6: I don't think humans can be used as fertiliser. Oh, I think you're thinking of cows.
1: Did they?
5: So you would prefer to go up a cow's bum?
6: I'd prefer a cow's rectum.
5: Yeah. Yes. We've all been there.
2: I can't believe I'm even participating, asking questions and laughing at our carrot because this is the bit of radio I hate.
1: Has anyone cleaned you?
6: Well, some people like to have a sniff around. It depends what they're into.
1: Has anyone washed you, carrot? Because I feel bad.
6: We went to A&E to get it removed. That's accident and emergency. But I was thrown into the bin, and I've been picked out of the bin.
2: Who picked you out?
6: Someone who was looking foraging. for their next meal. But they didn't take a nibble off me.
5: I'm surprised.
2: They might have ended up back in A&E themselves if they had.
1: Are you still hoping to get eaten one day?
6: Eaten, put up another ass, whatever you want.
5: I think we've heard enough.
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11: G'day, the Bruce slowing a bit through Baker's Creek, around Farrelly's Road and Broadtown Road, Archibald Street, also Bridge Road, Nebo Road, West Mackay, Sydney at Gordon and Shakespeare. A little busy on the north side around Glen Park Street, Malcolmson, starting to build slightly around the soccer fields, Glen Park Street as well, and Mackayby Case Road. A little bit of traffic up around the golf course. Census night was Tuesday, the 11th of August. There's still time to complete. 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Authorised by the Australian Bureau of Statistics, Canberra. It's Travis with the latest traffic on Mackay's Hit 100.3. Back in the morning for another check of your roads.
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5: Hello, I'm Polly Bayfield. New plans to give Australians more control over their personal data have been announced. In them, the right to erase your identity from the internet. The federal government says there won't be an import ban on smart glasses. Attorney General Michelle Rowland insists new privacy laws will still limit how platforms store your information, though.
6: The fact that they can be used in environments that can be dangerous to people or otherwise be seen as a breach of their privacy needs to be addressed.
5: Elsewhere, police are urgently looking for the mum of a newborn baby found in Sydney's West. Officers say they're concerned for her welfare after the body was found in Auburn this morning. Iran has promised a decisive response after the first known US strike in weeks. American forces attacked two rocket launchers on an island in the Strait of Hormuz. And Australian music legend Angry Anderson's in hospital after suffering a cardiac arrest. The 79-year-old's band Rose Tattoo announced it on social media.
7: Research shows that regularly eating ultra-processed foods can increase your risk of developing type 2 diabetes by 53%. Search Diabetes Australia for more about the nation's fastest-growing chronic condition.
5: Newcastle prop Jacob Saifiti is set to miss the entire NRL final series after getting a four-game ban for his high shots on Luke Laulili. Saifiti can appeal it, but risks a fifth game if he loses. Elsewhere, Josh Hazlewood isn't worried about Test cricket wrapping up earlier than usual. The Aussie quick says more aggressive batting is simply speeding games up. Australia's next test is South Africa in October. And a teary exit for Novak Djokovic at the US Open. For the first time ever, the former number one is knocked out of the first round.
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8: Mostly fine for the rest of today in Mackay. Tonight, down to 16. And tomorrow, mostly fine with a high of 25. 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

0: Great song. How good is that for your Monday evening? It is the happy hour with Fifi Fevenick for your late drive home, joined by Kate Langbrook here.
1: Now, Katie and Nick, now, just stay with me here. Like, my biggest fear in life, Kate, is shark. Sharks. I hate them.
2: And I think we've increasingly got it now.
1: Yeah.
2: Because the sharks are up and about.
1: Yeah, they're up and about. Sharknado, it's going to hit. I don't go in the ocean because I'm scared of sharks.
3: You were scared about going on the cruise ship last
1: year. Just in case it sunk. What? When I'm on a plane and I go overseas, I know I'll survive the plane crash, but a shark will get me in the water. That's what I think when I'm on a plane.
2: Okay, always when I'm on a plane and it's coming into land, I'm always looking in the water.
1: To see if
2: I do the same thing. I've literally never seen a shark.
1: No, me neither. Anyway. I do the same thing. I look and see if you can see this. I literally do the same thing. But I'm petrified of sharks. They're evil. I don't know. Mum must have sat me in front of Jaws and said, if you keep being naughty, I'm going to chuck you in the ocean or something when I was a kid. Because I don't know. Oh, I've got eaten by one in a past life. I don't know what it is, but I am petrified. So I saw a story on 60 Minutes last night, and it was the beautiful Lee Stewart, who got bitten by a shark. She survived a shark attack. And
3: Coogee Beach.
1: At Coogee Beach.
2: Coogee, which is unbelievable. Yeah.
1: And she was swimming between the flags. She was very close to shore.
3: So were the sharks.
1: And got bitten by a shark. And I was like, oh, my God, I don't know if I can watch this story because I feel so sorry for her because that's my biggest
2: fear.
1: When
2: you say she got bitten.
1: Yeah, she lost her.
2: She lost an arm.
1: There was a, and I don't know how much time you have. Well, this is her explaining what happened to her.
4: I'm the woman that punched the shark in the face. I'm the woman that fought like hell to be here, to be here for August. And it was the hardest thing in the world, but I fought my way out of there.
1: And well done, Mick Fanningdon.
3: Yeah, incredible.
1: Punched
2: it. Is August her kid?
1: Little Bubba. Yeah, okay. And she'd just been in the water with her and took her back and then went for a swim.
2: Moly.
1: Yeah, and I'm like, I'm with her. I'm
2: with her.
1: I'm like, oh, my God, you poor thing. And she's sitting there and she's missing a limb. Like, she's got her arm is gone.
2: So her forearm is gone.
1: And her other arm's got some scratches and stuff on. And I've never been in this position and I wouldn't understand what would go on. But if a shark was attacking you, you wouldn't have much time to think. I wouldn't have thought.
2: No, you're in a panic. People often say you don't even know what's happening.
3: Yeah.
1: Oh, I'm glad you said that because this is what Leah said.
4: And its mouth was massive and its eyes, its black little beady eyes. We were looking face to face and it got to the point where it was about 30 centimetres from my face. I've got to try and push it away or else it's going to bite my head off.
1: She's got a lot of time to think and then I was like, oh, would you have that much time to think? But she was still in the think tank why the shark was attacking her.
4: In that moment, I thought, well, which limb am I willing to lose? I'm right-handed. So I decided, let's do a left hook.
1: I was on the couch with my wife, Alex, and my kids. I don't know. She's lying. Too much time to think. You're not thinking all that, are you?
2: Well,
1: I don't know, but...
2: No, we don't know. Mercifully, we don't know. But it does seem unusual from what you've... Like, the only other person I know who's punched a shark is Mick Fanning.
3: Yeah.
2: And Mick Fanning said at the time he didn't even have a chance to think about what he was doing. It was like a reflex.
1: Yeah, that's exactly how I would be thinking.
3: You hear the phrase, time stands still. Is there a chance time stood still?
1: There is absolutely.
3: She went, hold on, which one do I hold the pen with?
1: Now, Leah, I'm so sorry what happened to you, and you're an amazing woman because you have fought off a shark. And I would have
3: This is
1: going to
3: be a real big butt.
1: I just would have had a heart attack, and I would have been eaten.
3: Yeah.
1: Because I would have put myself. But this tough girl punched the shark. But at that point, you're looking into the shark's eyes.
2: Yeah.
1: And it came
2: beady
1: for
2: eyes.
1: Me. Beady eyes. And I looked at it and I will bang it.
5: Eyes.
1: And then I thought, what limb am I willing to look? Oh, come on.
2: Right. That does seem.
1: No, you're like, I'll be right or left. I'm going to give it a right. Like, bro, you are amazing. You punched a shark in the face and survived, but you're not thinking all that. Like, that's a lot of mayo.
2: Do you reckon she's put a lot of mayo?
1: Oh, come on.
3: A GST. Lot
2: of but GST. Then, you know what I sort of think of? I read this thing once about cricketers and like elite cricketers and how they have the ability when a ball's coming at them, they think that they've got different vision.
1: Yeah.
2: So their vision doesn't work like mortals' vision works.
1: Yeah.
2: So they see things clearly, a ball that would just be a blur to me.
1: Yeah, I get it, because I when I bat, I'm like Stevie Wonder. I can't see the thing.
2: Right. So maybe, look, I don't know. I can't say this limbless woman is a liar, but it does sound strange.
1: She's not a liar, but she's like...
3: What are you saying, shark vision or something?
2: Who knows?
1: I get it. I'm like, bro, I hurt my knee. And I saw these big fat eyes come over, and I heard big fat leg land on it. And
2: did you decide which knee you wanted to lose?
1: And I was like, which one do I put up? And I'm like, I'll go me left because I need me right for driving, and that's me goal kicking. This is me money maker.
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0: Monday. It is the happy hour. How good is this? Fifi Fevenick hanging out with you, joined by Kate Langbrook.
1: Now, guys, just going to rewind back to Thursday. And you know the rewind?
2: Well done.
3: Yeah,
1: yeah,
3: we know it. That was incredible.
1: Yeah, I nailed that.
3: You're like that guy
2: Michael
3: from...
2: Winslow.
3: Yeah.
1: I'm on the endos and oxygen.

0: She goes, I don't want you to go to work. And I'm like, oh, darling, I've got to work. But she stayed next to me. She was heartbroken all week, like giving me little kisses on the head. You know when they grab your face? And
1: yeah,
0: she just
1: they cup it.
0: Do you need anything? And I'm like, this is no exaggeration. Oh. This is exactly what happened for the weekend. But then I spoke to the doctor on Saturday, and you have to give him the information to get the script sent to you.
1: Mm.
0: And he goes, oh, so what actually has happened to your knee? And I go, I don't know. Like, the doctor told me this. And he goes, I can have a look. Where did you get it done? So he got onto the computer and he's like, Oh. Geez, you've done a good job. I said, yeah, that's what the other doctor said. He goes, mate. He goes, I can see you've got a torn MCL.
2: Oh.
0: A torn meniscus.
1: Oh.
0: You've got a tear in your PCL.
3: Oh, trifecta.
0: And your kneecap is shattered, broken.
3: Man, you've got
0: it. And I'm like, that explains it.
1: What happened to ligaments? Yeah. Loosey-goosey ligaments.
0: Well, that explains it.
1: My God.
0: Yeah, and to Nick's credit, with the PCL.
1: What's the PCL?
0: The PCL
1: Which
0: is on
1: that?
0: The... It's the
3: posterior cruciate ligament?
0: I think it's the inside of the inside one. So I've done the outside one, which is the MCL.
1: Yeah.
0: So no ACL, which is great. But the PCL, and that knee had been sore as well. Remember I said it was really sore? It'd been sore for a couple of weeks. He goes, it looked like that tear's been there for a little bit. So that might have happened on the night. That was already there. So I was at courage going out there with a torn PCL. So I've done a number. It's like when you go to the pizza shop and you're like, I'll have one with a lot.
1: Yeah.
3: Super That's, Supreme. You got
0: yeah.
3: Super
0: yeah,
3: Supreme.
0: Yeah, you're chirping up now, aren't you?
1: You got full meat lovers.
0: Yeah, I've got the meat lovers. I've got the extra chili. I've got the large. So I've done a number and I'm going to be out for about 6 to 12 weeks. See the surgeon this week. Might have to get some, give me my milk.
3: Wants the milk. So like Michael Jackson, the propofol to go to sleep.
1: Oh, yes. I dream of that. Is that what he said?
0: Just give me my milk.
1: Just don't get confused and ask for the Jesus juice because that was something completely different.
0: That sounds good.
1: Oh, that's what he'd give his guests
0: at
1: Neverland.
3: Oh, no.
1: You don't want that.
0: All right, that just turned.
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0: the yodeling for me.
1: Which part is the yodeling?
0: The good advice.
1: Yeah, but that's... Yeah.
0: Anyway, I'm not... Let me get this very clear. Not knocking Alanis Morissette.
1: I would hope not.
0: Absolutely not.
1: Because I would knock your face and that through would be the screen here.
0: Very fair and valid.
1: I would never. Violent. Don't condone violence, obviously. The highlight, though, was at the end of Olivia's set when she was joined on stage by none other than Stevie Nicks.
0: Ridiculous. Who had some beautiful words to say about Olivia and the way that she's put this festival on.
2: She reminds me a lot of me when I was her age 100 years ago. So I'm somewhat awestruck that she could do all this because it's so hard. You have no idea putting something together with all these people.
3: Actually, yeah, I do.
2: Everything. And she's done it with this grace and this crazy, crazy energy that she has. And I told her, don't ever give that up and don't ever let anybody change you or tell you, you don't run around the stage. That's not, no. And you're like, no, yeah, it is.
0: Special comments from the person who filmed the video.
1: Classic one man in the audience yapping away. Shut up!
0: Let a queen talk!
1: Now, Chapel Roan, while she was doing her set, she called out a fan for having their arms crossed during her performance.
4: Standing with your arms folded. Standing with your arms folded. Are you grumpy? Don't be grumpy. It's Daisy Chain.
1: God forbid someone just has their arms folded.
0: Never cross Chapel Roan. She'll kick another child.
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0: Right across Australia, the hot hits with Nick and Lauren. And, of course, we've been talking about it a fair bit. Grand Theft Auto 6 is coming out.
1: Now, we have been talking about it a fair bit because there's updates coming out the wazoo. I feel like every day there's a new update. There's this or that. So, Dickie, I want to set a challenge for you because I love the updates. Mm-hmm. I'm just conscious that if we do it every day, it might seem a little overkill.
0: I don't think you could ever overkill Grand Theft Auto.
1: How about this? Once a week, I'm going to give you GTA 60.
0: I get 60 seconds a week.
1: 60 seconds to give me.
0: We had 5 minutes on it the other night. What about if Bailey's in the room as well?
1: This is my Bailey. That's different. If Bailey's bringing it in his Bailey's corner.
0: Gotcha. Okay, so this is a personal 60 seconds.
1: So do you think that this warrants a 60 GTA 60,
0: mate?
1: This news update?
0: There's so much to get through, but I'll try. Because I understand where you're coming from.
1: Okay, good. I will do it. Nice.
0: All right, so they put up an extended look over the weekend. They put it on Netflix and then on YouTube 6 hours later. Don't really know why. It was like 28 minutes of gameplay. The graphics are like simpler than I think we thought they were going to be. The storyline seems really interesting. There's a lot of shooting and there's cars and stuff.
1: So you can have a girlfriend.
0: Since that Netflix thing went up, they've had 436% surge in pre-orders.
1: Whoa.
0: It's now got 4.77 million pre-orders, which will easily make it one of the biggest video game launches ever. So that's absolutely massive. It's going to take 2 more years for them to do like the multiplayer online version because for reasons unknown, you would think considering it's taken them 15 years to make the game in the first place that they'd kind of have that all together. I think that's it.
1: An age limit?
0: Oh, yes. And also, you're going to have to show, like, your ID to play the game. And if you're not 18, you won't be allowed in. So, you basically need to have a driver's license to drive the cars in GTA 6, baby.
1: Wow! Great GTA 60, hon.
0: Thank you. Very happy with that. Can't believe I nearly forgot one of the GTA stories.
1: That's why we did it.
0: DM us at the Hot Hits AU if you care about GTA, all right?
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0: Alex Warren's brand new album. It is called Wild Child. That is Emerald Eyes on the Hot Hits with Nick and Lauren, and the man is taking over.
1: My name is Alex Warren on the Hot Hits.
2: I want to know from you, because I don't like using the words meteoric rise, because I know that everything you've been through in your life has led up to the moment that you're in right now. That we talk to a lot of emerging artists on our show. It's a big passion of mine personally to bring them through, especially in Australia.
3: I love that.
2: For those who kind of find a little stride and then things get really big all of a sudden, what's your advice to those people?
3: I think that, listen, it's difficult because I think a lot of people try to exercise their opinions on your life. You know, for the longest time, I think it was always, you're supposed to do it this way and you have to do it this way because this is what we did with this artist. And people are kind of telling you what to do. And I think the biggest thing is listen to your gut. Like, I think that, you know, I'm young and this is all happening really quickly and I think that I should capitalize on it. But at the same time, there's some things that I could have done for my health that probably would have been better.
2: I think we all go through a bit of that sometimes.
3: A little bit, but I don't know. I think this was my dream. And so, like, I was talking to a friend of mine who's in the music industry, and he was just like, you're 25, take advantage of this, because when you're my age, you're not going to be able to do this.
2: Yeah.
3: Yeah.
2: How old is he?
3: I don't know how old he is. How old is John Mayer?
2: Oh. We'll Google it and put it right there in the clip.
3: Sorry, did I just slow play that?
2: Dude,
3: you just realized that.
2: What if the
3: I wasn't trying
2: drops.
3: To name drop, but then I was like, oh, how old is he? 48.
2: Thank you, team.
3: He's 48? Dude looks young.
2: What a beautiful man.
3: Right?
2: Jesus Christ.
3: God, great with his fingers, too. It's just, I mean, guitar playing.
2: Okay. Yeah. Sure. Definitely.
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0: Slater and brand new Chanel's right across the country. The hot hits with Nick and Lauren.
1: In celebration of the night that was, it's the Hot Hits Awards ceremony.
0: Couple of awards for things that are happening on or around the show. Lauren Barry has the first award of the night, obviously.
2: Yes, well, we awarded some of the very first tickets to Bruno Mars in the country tonight to Olivia. And we sort of thought at the time, oh, Olivia seems a little bit, I don't want to say uninterested, but this is how she sounded when she won. Olivia. Olivia?
3: Yes.
2: She said yes. At this point, Olivia has registered for tickets to see Bruno Mars. She's spoken to our producer off air. She doesn't know she's going to win, but then she won. However, poor Olivia, she was so overwhelmed that she thought we were a scam, and she rang back later just double-checking with Kara that we weren't a scam call.
0: She was calling back for like 20 minutes. I was like, Kara, I think Olivia needs to say something. And she thought we were scamming her. We would never scam you.
2: We are not scammers.
0: No.
2: Here, radio studio.
0: And as we discovered on the show earlier, I did make the claim women can be scammers too, because Lauren just presumed that a scammer was a man. But they can be women too, people.
2: Not as much, though.
0: Bailey's just come bounding,
4: racing,
0: leaping into the
4: studio.
0: Into the studio,
2: bounding,
0: if you will.
2: Bailey.
0: Bailey,
5: yes.
0: Your contribution.
2: Bailey.
5: We don't scam people usually, but I
0: sorry,
5: don't...
0: Okay, no. We have to stop that right there.
4: Legally, we cannot say anymore.
5: We never have scammed anyone, but I know someone, there is a person that's missing some lemon biscuits.
4: I knew that's where you were going.
5: Okay. Yeah. Call that a bit of a scam.
0: Okay, that's fair. All right. I have to make a public apology before we move on with the awards.
2: Yeah.
0: To the woman who I offered on the air about 6 weeks ago...
4: Longer
0: than 6 weeks ago, that I would send her a packet of lemon crisps if she sided with my claim they were the best biscuit when we did the phone topic, what's the best biscuit, 13 10 60. I apologise for not having yet sent you lemon crisps. My reasoning is thus follows. Every time I ask Kiri, our boss, for the credit card, she says, no, I'm not giving you a credit card to buy a packet of lemon crisps.
2: Nick,
0: that can come out of your own budget.
2: And fair enough, lemon crisps would be like... $3.
0: Exactly why the company should pay for them. I mean, a loggerheads.
2: Lemon crisps. I'm just looking them up. You've lost your mind. They're disgusting.
4: So good.
0: Let's not get back
4: they're
0: into this.
4: So good.
0: They're great. Thank you.
2: Yuck.
0: Someone with a brain.
4: So good.
0: K-Dot, you got an award?
4: My award goes to... the award is the... Who the... Is that guy? And it's the guy in the crowd at the Olivia Rodrigo concert who just decided to chime in agreement that festivals are very hard to put on.
2: Yeah. Yeah,
6: she reminds me of me when I was her age 100 years ago. I'm somewhat awestruck that she could do all this because it's so hard. You have no idea putting something together with all these people.
7: Actually, yeah, I do.
4: No, you don't.
2: Unless you run Coachella. No, you don't, hun.
0: It's so...
4: You got
0: so
4: no
0: good.
4: Idea, mate. Like, come on.
0: Bailey, you got an award for tonight?
5: Yeah. I'm giving a shout-out to Duha. Biggest Bruno fan ever. Please, please, I would love win in our DMs.
0: I know Duha.
5: You know Duha?
0: She has been a fan of this radio station for many, many moons. I used to talk to her when I was like 18.
2: Oh.
0: Doing 6 a.m. Sundays on Today FM.
5: Unfortunately, due to legal constraints, I cannot give that person tickets straight away. It's a random draw that
0: That's
5: we...
0: That's right.
2: Correct.
0: Mm-hmm. Register.
5: Register.
2: That's a register.
0: .com.au. Now, mine is similar to Lauren Barry's, and it's the chemistry is palpable. And it goes to my wonderful interactions earlier with caller Paul or Luke.
4: It was Luke.
0: Luke, who was the officiant at your wedding?
8: Oh, would that be me?
0: Yes, it would be. Would be, mate.
2: Name's Luke. I love our listeners.
0: They're fantastic.
2: Call anytime.
0: Genuinely.
2: Wonderful people.
0: Have a great chat. Hey, tomorrow night on the show. Oh, my God. Carly Rae Jepsen.
2: Defo.
0: Gonna be incredible. As Lauren wraps up her laptop charger so she can get the hell out of here in 30 seconds. Keys are jingling.
2: Turning into every...
0: I know exactly who you're turning into. I remember the last break of the show. It always had the keys bouncing on the table.
2: No, I'm not jingling the keys.
0: Massive show tomorrow. Yeah. Bruno Mars will be... There'll be tickets to him. And we're going to be in 3 different cities for the next 4 days. So.
2: Oh, my God. Don't. This is stressing me out.
0: Stand by to see how that goes, technically. But really omnipresent, guys. We'll see you tomorrow.
2: Yeah. Bye.
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0: Weird.
1: What do you think about electric cars as well? People are like, whoa, you just put the flammable liquid in there yourself from a nozzle? Not at your house.
0: Yeah. It will feel like a steam engines. You know, like back in the day, the tube
1: shoveling
0: used to
1: coal.
0: Be... Well, yeah, the tube was like steam trains running underground. There was just so much smoke, like, filling up all the tunnels and stuff. And now people will be like, so your car just spewed out smoke while you were driving around? Like, yeah, that's how we got to places.
1: Yeah, I was thinking about that because I was on a busy road and just seeing the houses next to the road. You know, they always got that busy road discount on them. You just see something on the app. Why is that so cheap? Ah, busy road. And they've just got all that sheen of black soot on, like, any pot plants in their front yard or anything. And, like, along their windowsills is just black. And I'm like, oh, imagine, like, in 50 years, just all electric cars going down here. One, those houses, it won't be as noisy or as sooty for them.
0: Mm.
1: So I reckon those prices will go up. The downside of that will be it'll be a lot more woke living in that place. You won't have the soot to deal with. You won't have the noise of the engines, but you'll have to put up with the wokeness of the road there. But other than that, I think there's only upsides, Matt.
0: Yeah, and we haven't even touched on passenger drones, but I'll leave that for another time. Alec finally got in touch with us, and I think this will seem crazy in 50 years. Well, hopefully sooner rather than later at least. And that is like chemotherapy.
1: Yeah.
0: Will be like leaching was in the Middle Ages, 100%.
1: Whoa.
0: Like, because back in the day, you know, they did used to do some wild stuff to cure scurvy, and none of it worked. And then you find out, oh, some oranges is like the whole cure, right? And it'll be, I'm sure there'll be something like that with cancer. And we'll say, what, you used to like have to like get 5-hour injections every day and like
1: to bring down your immune system so you can zap it.
0: Yeah, so your body's just falling apart. Like it'll just seem wild. So fingers crossed we can get, you know, to all the researchers out there who are working hard on cancer cures, keep going. You guys are great.
1: And we're doing amazing things. Did you see the Hadron Collider? They turned lead into gold.
0: What?
1: Yeah, bro. I mean, we don't even have time to cover the entire thing. But geez, these scientists, they're working on stuff.
0: Lead to gold?
1: Yep.
0: I gotta go buy some pencils.
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0: mean, but I feel so bad for everyone who gives it their best shot. But I think everyone ultimately has a great experience.
1: Yeah.
2: Who's been the biggest surprise this year for you so far?
0: Oh, man. Look, I'm so thrilled with my team, as it's coming. I love Charlotte.
2: Do you have
0: Charlotte.
2: The winner?
0: Yeah. I think I do have the winner. I think I do.
3: Oh, do you?
0: I think I do.
3: Yeah. Okay. Is the winner born or is the winner made?
2: Oh, good question.
0: It's definitely a bit of both.
2: Mm. Oh, good answer.
4: Yeah.
2: I mean, defense over there.
4: Well, the coach can't say I had nothing to do with it I've got everything to do with it.
3: You couldn't take Nick Cody, who is a sow's ear, and turn him into a silk purse.
0: No.
3: I understand that.
0: Yeah.
3: But also, there's got to be that raw material, but which you can pull the silk threads. Yeah.
0: I think it's so much to do with their psychology. I'm sure it's a lot like footy.
2: Yeah.
0: You know, it's like it's a mind game. It's about mental toughness and not overthinking. And some people have major barriers up and they find it hard to take notes or, you know, get feedback. So it's all about that. It's like how open you are to the experience, what a good learner you are, you know, how you deal with a challenge. It's all of that beyond just having raw talent as
2: a singer.
0: And
2: that's the beauty of this show and new coaches, because you're all superstars, but it's like a coach in footy. You're trying to tap into their inner brilliance without them trying to over-exuberate what they're trying to do. And you've got to just tone it down a little bit. And it's all about listening. And new coaches get to do that, which is so cool for the artists. Because like a normal singer just goes to their, you know, grade 6 music teacher and says, can you help me? But they've got you've got 4 superstars helping you guys, the singers, which is awesome.
4: Who's not listening to Kate?
2: But
4: that is wild.
0: No, but I mean, I get it. You know, sometimes you're just not in a place to be able to take that feedback. The hardest thing is like to stop overthinking. And that's something that I do too. Like, and you get in your own way, because singing, ultimately, it's all about emotion and being able to express that emotion. Mm. It's beyond thought. And as soon as you start thinking too much, you've lost it.
2: Yeah, exactly.
0: It's so hard though to learn not to think. It's really hard.
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0: I'm married for 34 years.
1: I meant Carrie being
2: a, no, for a guy that's got his emotions under control, you seem pretty defensive. Yeah.
1: I was actually having a go at my co-host because she's asked people to help her, and then she seems to be biting the hand that's trying to feed her. Yes.
0: Yeah, whatever. It's all good.
2: Now he's pretending to be cool. Pete, I don't buy it. I don't reckon you're cool at all.
1: Pete's awesome. Pete's a pilot.
2: Pete's
3: been electrocuted.
2: I'm a fan of Pete. I just don't think he's cool.
3: Pete's hung up on you. That was pretty cool.
1: That's cool.
2: He'll call back tomorrow.
1: That's cool.
2: What, just hanging up on people makes someone cool?
1: That was pretty cool.
2: Deborah.
4: Yes.
1: See, if Deborah was cool, she would have hung up right then.
2: Deborah, are you cool?
4: Yes.
2: Tell me why.
4: Because I own my mistakes.
2: Yep.
4: Because I'll take a breath before I walk in the room, and I walk in that room like I damn well own it.
1: Are you cool or are you a bit of a punish?
4: No, look, being cool to me is actually owning your mistakes. It's actually having confidence and security in your own self. You're not comparing yourself to everybody else. You are an individual. You're good at some things. You're not good at other things. Laugh at what you're not good at.
1: You just sound wonderful. Deb, I will give you that. But I don't know. I don't. Carrie so, is looking you know off into
2: I,
1: the distance.
2: No, I'm more just thinking when I said I want to become cooler, that's kind of not what I meant.
1: Yeah.
2: But I love Deborah.
1: Yeah, yeah.
2: I love her sass. But I just mean a bit like.
1: You just cooler, don't want to own your mistake. You
5: 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Deja vu? No, just some best bits from the other afternoon.
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0: in the 1800s?
1: Yeah. What was it commemorating?
2: I should know.
3: 1700s.
1: Maybe the centennial.
3: Yeah. You got to remember, back in the 1896, they thought they were in the future from the 1850s.
2: Okay, so this goes up to the lab. We'll get the results coming back.
3: Can you imagine? I mean, you are just serving it up on a platter for the Daily Mail here if that is a drug. I mean, this is great. Eddie Lee finds drugs and cash stashed in house.
2: True.
3: Not mine. The cork eroded. It's for scientific reasons. This is fascinating.
2: Okay, we'll come to us.
3: Probably, I reckon that if you look at the pie chart, I actually think drugs is probably very, very slim.
2: What would
3: like narcotics is probably very slim. Poison could be.
0: I thought poison as well.
3: Poison feels a lot more 1896. Because it was the 1800s, mate.
0: There was a lot of poisoning in the olden days.
3: A lot of poisoning.
2: Really?
3: Mate, read Shakespeare. Poison here, poison there.
0: There was people employed for like kings and stuff to eat food before the king ate it because it might be poisoned.
3: You're right. Yeah. Yeah. Taste testers.
2: Okay. Well, stay tuned, everybody. We're on this adventure.
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7: 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And he goes, oh, it's more just so that you don't walk around naked again.
4: Carrie and Tommy.
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2: We're asking you now, what's your best mum call? How are you yelling out to your mum? Are you doing a bit of scream gear? Are you trying to be soft? Are you doing a bit of Mr. G?
3: Mum. You know, instead of mum.
4: Lyrical.
2: Yeah.
4: The Iowa State Fair. My God, they do some good gear on a microphone at the Iowa State Fair. We had chicken calling.
2: Yep.
4: Ladies! Remember that lady? I think she was the winner. But right now, we want to get you on the air, 131060. Yep. Call for mum.
2: Yep.
4: And the best mum call, whatever your motivation be.
2: Mm.
4: Double pass to Bruno Mars. Let's start strong. 11-year-old Ava, good morning.
5: Hello.
6: Hi.
4: All right, Ava, you're in your room. Your mum's somewhere else in the house. Call out for her. Go.
6: Mum! Mamacita!
4: Oh, we've got a mamacita.
2: Oh,
4: as well.
2: Mamacita,
4: like
2: already.
4: That.
2: Nice one, Ava. Well done. Let's go to Demi. Hello, Demi.
7: Good morning, guys. How are we?
2: Good, good. Give us your best mum.
7: Mum!
4: Oh.
2: There you go. Not a bad
4: sense of urgency for Demi. If I was her mum, I'd come running.
2: I think all mums would come running for Demi at that point.
4: That's right.
2: All right, let's go to Andrew. G'day, Andrew.
8: Morning.
4: Andrew, call out for your mum.
8: Mum, what's for dinner?
2: Oh, just get into it, mum.
4: Don't be screaming at me, what's for dinner? You want me to cook for you? You have a bit of a better tone about that yourself.
2: Well, I mean, I feel like he's done that before.
4: Christina, good morning.
2: Christina.
9: Good morning.
4: Christina, call out for your mama. Okay, Christina's chopped off a finger.
2: What happened there? You bleeding?
9: I'm sick.
4: Christina's got a sore tummy and the only one who can fix it is mum.
2: She's calling out for mum.
4: Nikki, wrap this up for us. Nikki, call out for your mum.
10: Mum, you bought the wrong chocolate cake again. Oh. Do I need to stick your butt in the car and drive you down and show you the right one again, or can you do it?
4: Nikki has drawn on personal experience there. Nikki's got hurt. I don't like how Nikki's talking to her mum.
2: Is this a real scenario, Nikki?
7: Look, no.
2: Oh, so you're lying to us. Thanks a lot. So you just lie.
7: When I was little, yes, I probably would have done that.
4: My goodness. For me,
2: okay,
4: Rowan, I think
2: thinking?
4: It's out of Ava or Demi, our first two, because I'll be honest with you, they were the least mean to their mum.
2: What? Yeah, well, was everyone yelling? So mad at mum.
4: I don't know. Mum call doesn't necessarily have to be you're mad at mum. I know I just spent 2 weeks reading angry letters that I wrote to mum, but I still wouldn't yell out like that.
2: I don't know. I think you would have. Are we thinking Ava or are we thinking Demi?
4: I did like Demi because, as you said, I think every mum would have ears pricked up when Demi called.
2: Demi, give us another good mum.
7: Mum!
2: Oh, I don't know. That felt weaker. That
7: oh, that was a bit
4: You needed to step up stronger there, Demi.
2: Let's go, Ava. What the hell?
4: I think she panicked. Let's go back to 11-year-old Ava. Ava, there's a lot of pressure on you, babe. Call out for your mum. You need her help.
6: Okay. Mum!
2: I didn't even hear it. She was so angry.
4: She was so loud. That was loud.
2: What are we thinking?
4: I think Ava's got it.
2: I think Ava's winning too. Two tickets to Bruno Mars, Ava. Say thank you. There you go. Thank you so much, darling. That's how it works. Couple of tickets to go and see Bruno Mars.
4: Pretty good with her mum. She better take her mum.
2: Maybe. She'll be able to find her, that's for sure.
4: Sure. Carrie
11: and Tommy. My fridge was full of crap, literally. I went, what's that in that bag? And I went, oh, my Lord.
12: Johnny!
11: And he goes, oh, thank you so much for reminding me. I've got to take that to the doctor. It was three jars of fecal matter in the...
13: Carrie and Tommy.
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12: 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Alongside more police and more early intervention and rehabilitation, it's part of our plan to keep making Queensland safer. 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
2: Just for telling us if a TV show has changed the way you live your life. I caught myself in the bushes with my dog. I like to let him sniff.
3: Sit, they'll find us.
2: But I realise any time there's a bit of a clearing or it looks like some shrubbery has been manhandled, I think I'm going to find a body.
4: Manhandled? How dare you?
2: Oh, let's be real, Rowan. I've watched enough Law & Order SVU. It's always a dude. Yeah. People have text through. 0488881069. Hayley has said, I've got trust issues with guys. See, always men. After watching all these movies, I'd have the guys cheating.
4: Oh, yeah.
2: Especially the Housemaid movie. That's a movie, that one. And Dana has said, I suddenly think I'm a medical professional. Thanks a lot, Chicago Med. I'm out here diagnosing the whole house.
4: Surprised you haven't said anything about The Rookie. All of a sudden, you're Nathan Fillion and you're going around solving crime.
2: Someone did say something about The Rookie. Someone said, yeah, I can't walk near a river. Because I'm worried someone is going to jump out from the bushes, because it's always bushes near a river where the creepers are hanging out. Specifically, The Rookie ruined it for me.
4: Oh, well, there you go. It's a deep, deep
2: That's
4: rookie
2: a perfect
4: cut.
2: Show. How dare you?
4: Barb, what TV show has ruined it for you?
5: Hello, how are you guys?
2: Great, Barb. Good. What's the show?
5: Well, I watch a lot of Law and Order and Criminal Minds.
2: Mm-hmm.
5: And so, particularly in Criminal Minds, there's a lot of victims. And earlier this year, I was driving along and saw a truck that had a container on the back that had air vents at the top. And I instantly thought there might be a victim inside that container. And then as I drove past, there was actually two containers. So I thought there might be two victims in that container because it's got air vents at the top.
2: Oh, air vents.
4: So Barb, there could have been two victims. What did you do about it?
5: Well, at the time, because my niece also watches a lot of these shows, I took a photo and I sent it to her. So we did at the time, if anything came up, we did have a number plate.
2: Oh, she's taken number plates down.
4: Right, so these
2: so when
4: people
2: the Crime
4: have been...
2: Stoppers go around the country and say, hey, if you've got information, Barb's got photo proof.
4: Barb's got the plates.
2: See, it's changing the way she's driving.
4: Okay. Tracy, hello to you. Tracy, what movie, TV show, changing the way you live?
6: The Final Destination series that haunted me for about 25 years.
4: Oh, yeah.
6: If I see a logging truck, I will do everything to avoid driving behind that truck.
2: Yes.
4: I've seen it.
6: I will swerve. I will change lanes. I will go somewhere else.
2: Tracy sounds like she's going to cause the accident, trying to get away from the accident.
4: Sounds like this is your fault, Tracy.
2: Those movies are wild. If you haven't seen them, they're a group of people who avoid death. But then, you know, the universe tries to get them.
4: I did see a truck with a bunch of cars on the back. I was like, might move to the side.
2: Yeah, In case they all fall off. I'm with you there. That's just like some bloody cable ties on that thing. That's more than cable ties.
4: Saran, hello. What TV show changed the way you live?
7: Hey, I watched Emily in Paris last year, and I had like half my wardrobe was full of clothes that I kept for special occasions. And I thought, oh, what's this? So I now start wearing all my best dress gear to work.
4: Yeah.
2: Yes! That's fantastic. Thank you for getting us out of the grim territory of SVU and Final Destination. What do you do for a living? What is your job?
7: Well, I actually work for Vision Australia, and I've got a team of clinicians that support people who are blind and have low vision.
2: Well, good on you. You're doing great work.
4: Wearing all your best stuff to work.

0: Jess?
1: Of course.
0: I didn't really understand a word she just said. But at least
1: you heard Emily in Paris. I love that.
0: Hello, Tam.
2: Hi.
1: Tam, is there a TV show or a movie that's changing the way you live your life?
2: Well, yeah, actually the movie Taken stopped me from being taken.
0: Please discuss.
2: Well, I was out in Miami. I worked on cruise ships for a while, so I was out having a run. There was a massive music festival going on. And I realized that someone was following me, and I started using all of the techniques from Frozen, from Taken, to check if he was behind me, make sure that I hadn't been like touched in any way and injected with anything. And it ended up being real. Like, I wasn't paranoid, and the cops ended up catching him and finding things in his bag.
1: Tam, hang on, we've jumped too much. Did you find a police officer immediately and say, that guy's following me, or what was then the leap for you getting assistance?
2: Yeah, well, I was in the middle of a shopping kind of area, and it was a good 5 to 10 minutes between, you know, realizing it happened, him following me around, me hiding, looking for security, and then finally identifying a police officer and running after them, essentially, and them catching him.
1: Oh, my, and what, if you don't mind, and if it's appropriate for this time on the radio, I'll ask you to exercise caution, what was in his bag that you're saying they found stuff on him?
2: Well, they couldn't actually tell me what specifically they'd found, but they said, just know that you weren't paranoid. There was absolutely contraband in his bag associated with what you're describing, and he'd been making phone calls to someone else at the same time.
1: My goodness, Tam. So
2: I know.
1: From having seen Taken, you were able to have your wits about you, and then get yourself out of that situation.
2: That's right. Thank you, Liam.
0: All praise, Liam.

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1: Oh, my goodness. I don't even know what to say.
2: Oh, my God. Thank you.
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16: Hey, it's Laura Pettigrew. The trial of a man accused of killing three of his neighbours at his bogey property will enter its 17th day today with a jury to hear closing statements. Daryl Young's defence began wrapping up his case yesterday following the final witness, the accused's brother, who spoke about a phone call between the pair the day before the alleged murders. Mr Young pleaded not guilty to the murder of Graham Tai, his mother Marie Schwartz and her husband Mervyn, as well as the attempted murder of Ross lost tie in 2022. Briefly, a pre-inquest conference has been held in Mackay ahead of a coronial inquest into the disappearance of schoolgirl Marilyn Wallman in 1972, and a dry start to spring for Queensland with below average rainfall until the later months, but BOMS Hugh McDowell says things should improve later in the season.
17: There's high chances of unusually warm temperatures in the south, whereas the north of the state, there's not a strong signal for above or below median temperatures, so something close to the seasonal norm.
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19: Morning, I'm Lauren Howard. There's been confirmation of the first Australian killed in the Nepal flood disaster. The grieving family of 37-year-old Michael Keats have given the update, saying they're heartbroken. The death toll is nearly at 1,000 and close to 4,000 people remain unaccounted for. Property prices across the country have fallen for the fifth month in a row. The median value now sitting at 3.6% below the record high recorded in March. New data from Cotality also shows the housing downturn has accelerated. The federal government isn't considering an import ban on smart glasses. It has, however, flagged the devices could be restricted by local councils and retail stores that have change rooms. And we're being encouraged to go bold with our hair this September for the annual Brave Shave campaign to raise funds for life-saving cancer research.
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19: Nathan Cleary has collected his second Brad Fittler medal overnight, while New South Wales back rower Hudson Young has claimed his first True Blue award. And former New South Wales prop Aaron Woods reckons the Roosters are in some big trouble, with Sam Walker out for at least 6 weeks due to injury.
21: They are gone, boys. Look, they're in some trouble. This is their main man, the one they're trying to lock up long term. It's a disastrous injury at the worst time of the season.
19: Woods on Seven's The Agenda Setters there.
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23: Today in Mackay, mostly fine with a top of 25. Tonight, down to 13. And tomorrow, fine with a high of 25. 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
33: Jess, has anyone told the Bundesnacht Reichen Tindest that?
34: Get ready to come take a ride.
35: Rowan. Hey, ladies.

0: Hello, Jess.
1: Good morning, Rowan.
0: What is up?
1: I kicked a robot this morning.
0: Let's go. Way to start the show, guys. We're kicking robots.
1: Perverted robo-back.
0: Let's just get into the show. Jess is kicking robots on a Tuesday morning.
1: One of EP's Shy Guys' little toys, robo-back.
0: What do you mean?
1: Stationary in the women's bathroom at my gymnasium. I saw that camera peeking at me from under the door. I kicked it. I see you. robo-back.
0: So I wanted to come underneath the stall.
1: Well, it wasn't on.
0: Just sitting there?
1: It was just sitting there. It was almost like, I thought they returned to their dock.
0: They meant to, yeah.
1: But if they die, could they potentially just die where they lie? Like, die where they lie?
0: Actually, you know what? Die where they lie. Producer Shy Guy had a robo back for a while.
1: Mm.
0: So aren't they meant to go back and charge?
2: They're supposed to reserve enough power to return back home.
0: Yes.
1: So they're meant to know.
2: Yeah.
1: Oh, I'm failing. I better not get stuck here in the women's bathroom.
2: It's more likely that it lost like Wi-Fi coverage in the bathroom because of the tiles and stuff. It's more
1: likely. Why did it wander in there, Shy Guy?
2: Because it probably had just enough and then it went, oh, shit, I can't.
1: Interesting, it stopped in the cubicle. Interesting.
0: Some bloke's just at home in bed, remote controlling it, looking around the women's.
1: Thank you.
2: And that's also not out of the realm of possibilities.
1: I don't care for. It's got like a laminated A4 piece of paper stuck on the top, introducing it. Hi, I'm Wally. You know what, Wally? Get out of here, you pervert. I could see it.
2: You should have flipped it upside down like a turtle.
0: Yeah, you should have.
1: That would have been better.
0: You should have. I do like seeing in California where they have those kind of robot delivery carts now that they're just all autonomous and people are just like, get out of the way, and they give it this mule kick.
1: Yeah.
0: They hate it.
1: Yeah, I like that. It's funny because yesterday EP Shy Guy was helping me with an online thing.
0: Oh, well, you're spending too much. That's right. We can get that too, but just before 9
1: o'clock.
0: You
1: shut your dirty mouth.
0: We're going to get to that.
1: But he said, ask the chat. And I said, yada, yada, please. He goes, you don't need to use the manners.
2: No, you were like, hi, how was your day?
1: It's nice, though.
2: I'm like, it's a robot, Jess.
1: I said, does it come in Super King? Can you let me know, please?
0: You're actually annoying.
1: But then today, I kicked a robot. Like, pick a lane, Jess. Are you for him or against him?
2: I tell you.
0: Pick a lane.
1: Pick a lane.
0: The world is changing, though. The world is changing. We're going to have to deal with those
1: brother.
0: Things. I do love that you kicked it, though. Smack.
1: Well, I wasn't going to get down off the toot and move it with my hand. That's a more vulnerable position.
0: Totally. You could have flipped it like a turtle with your foot.
1: I know. But because it was in the other cubicle, I had to, like, just use the small gap between the partition. So I could only get my toe under.
0: Was it a big one, little one?
1: Big.
0: Yeah.
1: Like a flying saucer size.
0: A4 camera. Yeah, they're really checking it out.
1: It fit. Yes, exactly. The whole A4 piece of paper on the top of it and then some.
0: Yeah. Oh, my God.
1: Yuck. I'm this close with this gym. I'm this close, Rowan. I'm going to join your one.
0: Swap it again.
1: That's two strikes.
0: Okay. Real? Well, they're trying to keep it clean.
1: The other one was human error. This one, robot error.
0: What will be the next error?
1: Everything comes
0: in threes.
1: An animal will get in.
0: Guys, we have a really big, fun announcement, a prize announcement at 7:30 this morning.
1: Huge. Yeah. Something to do with Father's Day this Sunday. We got you back.
0: Yeah, but we'll help all families.
1: Yes.
0: Also, hey, you know how much I hate the e-bikes? We have an update. We are moving towards
1: campaigning.
0: The right way. Yes. Next, though, chicken and beer have been stolen. We must dive into this further. Next, a lot of it too. Not just a bit, not just someone's lunch. A lot of it. After Sam Fender, Jess and Rowan, good.

0: Sam Fender, Olivia Dean, live on your radio across the listener app as well. This is Jess and Rowan, 7 minutes past six. Good morning, just before 7 o'clock. We do Babs' blog. Producer Babs comes in and she gives us a piece of her diary, which is her blog. Babs' blog.
1: She has full reign, judgment-free zone.
0: Yep.
1: Sometimes the judgment seeps out.
0: We try not to judge. The boss will always judge.
1: Always judge. And you can judge too,
0: yep.
1: / get involved.
0: Totally.
1: So make sure you've saved our numbers 131060 or 0488881069 is the text line. Rowan, a massive 24 hours in the thievery world. You know we like to keep our finger on the pulse.
0: Yep.
1: For people just after some hijinks. As long as no one gets hurt, we'll get into it. The first story I bring you out of Montclair, California.
0: Ah, right here.
1: Where some dodgy paperwork has seen the thieves make off with about 18,000 litres of beer.
0: Really?
1: That's a lot of beer, my friend. Pabst Blue Ribbon. You ever had a pint of that at the pub?
0: Bro, the PBRs are big.
1: Actually?
0: Yeah.
1: PBR. Do you know Pabst?
0: Of course.
1: Never heard
0: PBR
1: of Pabst.
0: PBR is what you go to get. It's like a... If you would... Sometimes you would go to these bars over in America and Canada and they do like a $5... responsibly, they do like a $5 PBR can and a shot.
1: Wow!
0: I know. It might have changed now. That was 10 years ago, but yeah.
1: Can you get a PBR here? I've never seen PBR, but granted, I don't really look at the tax.
0: But if it's imported, it's not really, it's still going to be kind of with all the taxes and expenses.
1: Yeah.
0: PBR used to do this carton where it was a long stick and it was 100 cans in the stick. And we were all like,
1: wait, that's what you buy from the shops and bring home for
0: like
1: your party.
0: It looked like this enormous 100 can stick. I'll try and find it. Keep going.
1: Oh my God. Well, how's this? Some thieves have rocked up at a distribution centre, shown some fake paperwork, like, hey, we're the transport company, made off with $45,000 worth.
0: Wow.
1: And then came back an hour later with more fake paperwork.
0: Amazing.
1: I don't know if they knew the guard rotation had changed,
0: because
1: they just used the same paperwork to make off with another $25,000 worth of Pabst. And these guys seem pretty funny. The beer company, they took to X to tweet out, beer is getting warmer, trail is getting colder, clock still ticking. If you think you saw our truck, snap a photo and tag us.
0: Wow.
1: So they put the vigilantes onto the case.
0: This is just marketing. This is just marketing. That's all that is.
1: Look at this stick you talk about. You've just pulled up a picture.
0: The 99 can monster cut, the Godzilla edition.
1: You need, what, four mates to carry that? It's like a 2x4.
0: Yeah, totally.
1: But then we move over to Cairo. Now, it feels like a bit of a long bow to say these could be connected.
0: Like Egypt?
1: Yeah. We're in Egypt, where a six-member armed gang, EP Shy Guys just pulled up the vision, have pulled off some Fast and the Furious-style heist while the truck's in motion.
0: Oh, yeah, I can see it.
1: Carrying 300 pounds...
0: Oh, my God. It's Toretto. Family.
1: 300 pounds. It's only about 100 kegs.
0: More?
1: Of frozen chicken.
0: Oh, my God. They're doing more stuff?
1: While the truck is in motion, this souped-up car pulls up alongside it. Is it going backwards?
2: No, so it's matched the speed, gone to the back. They've climbed over the truck, opened up the doors, and they're just lobbing it into the back of the ute.
1: Into their pickup truck.
2: I don't even think the driver's aware of it at this point of the
1: truck.
2: It's
1: amazing. They force open the lorry's rear doors and throw out 7 crates, which is roughly about 105 to 140 kilos of chicken, back to the accomplices, waiting. Unbelievable for a bit of chook-chook.
0: Wow.
2: Were they filming Fast and Furious 17?
1: So this is
2: a
1: very good question. How's this? So this vision that Shy Guys found, that is just a passerby who happens to be driving on the highway. The vision went viral before anyone put in a police report. So the police saw that and then were on the case and then called the company going, hey, check your truck. You're 100 kilos light. So they've now mounted a manhunt to track the 6 suspects.
0: Yeah.
1: Have they found them? All with prior convictions, including armed robbery and drug trafficking. Oh, my God. They've
0: Drug trafficking?
1: Yeah. The suspects opened fire, resulting in a confrontation. Oh, my God. That has left people severely injured and 3 arrested. They got them.
0: So they got all the... Oh, right.
1: They got the chicken thieves.
0: And they're like, oh, you chicken thieves. Like, not just chicken. We've got coke. And they're like, you're arrested. Wake up with Jess and Rowan.
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4: 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Back straight after this. 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

0: get it, running around doing stuff. 8 o'clock, you play again. 8 o'clock, we play again. Two times for $10,000.
1: You know, yesterday, I think we had a 4 and a 5.
0: Not great yesterday.
1: Got a couple of texts saying, I would have got 10.
0: Yeah.
1: That's all well and good to let us know.
0: Yep.
1: That doesn't get you 10G, though.
0: No, it doesn't. One of my mates was telling me the other day, and he's a smart cookie, too. He's like, get the 10. And I was like, you wouldn't. He goes, how do we hook it up? I said, that's not really how it works. He goes, could you at least just, like, give me the letter and I'll do it? And I was like, that's not how it works.
1: I'll give you a letter at the top of the quiz.
0: I would let you know the letter. You'd call up and you'd still get it wrong.
1: I reckon we could hand deliver you 5 or 6 of the questions.
0: Yep.
1: It's whether you can harness the nervous energy. We're not denying that it can be a bit daunting.
0: Yeah, no.
1: But you got to rise to the occasion like Kirsten, our only winner for 2026.
0: Speaking of rising to the occasion, the Queensland government. It started. It started, guys. I famously on this show have been anti-e-bikes. Which is kind of strange to me because my whole character would assume that I would like an e-bike. The
1: you
0: bike
1: would
0: that
1: like
0: I don't have to pedal.
1: It's an easier way to get around. You like to zip?
0: Yeah, I'm a
1: zipper. Boy.
0: I'm a zipper.
1: But the e-bike, you don't care. Particularly for the teenagers, terrorising the streets.
0: Guys, there is a new driver's licence rule. It is coming into force in Queensland for e-bike and e-scooter riders. Really important to note, if you have an e-scooter and you're over 16, as well as an e-bike, you must have a driver's license now.
1: Hang on a minute. If you're over 16, what about these 13-year-olds that are getting around on them?
0: That is my one knock on this. They don't need a license.
1: Well, what's the freaking difference?
0: That doesn't make a lot of
1: sense. It's the same machine, isn't it?
0: Riders aged 16 and over must hold at least a valid learner license to ride unsupervised in public. Look, it's not good so far, but it's a step in the right direction, I think.
1: I wonder if I accept. Well, not really, bro. Because if there's 14-year-olds that are still allowed to be on them, then we've got unlicensed kids who are, let's be real, everyone that I see, oh my God, we sound like we're on bloody the talk back, but like don't have the helmet clipped up. There's 3 of them on there. They whip around the corners. They're getting themselves into strife, let alone every other pedestrian.
0: Well, it sounds like this is where it's starting to get them, knock them down a peg, which is I'm hoping they will do. They are now going to be limited to 25 kilometres. You know, they could go a bit faster.
1: Yes.
0: Now they are really going to be knocked down and you won't be able to get it faster because normally there's a couple of speed modes on them.
1: I was about to say, and can people supercharge them?
0: Yeah, oh, yeah.
1: There's some modifications that you can make.
0: It sounds like, in this article, that the police will be able to tell pretty easily if it's faster than 25.
1: If you're zipping.
0: And they'll take it off you. Mm-hmm. They'll just go, thank you, not allowed. It is strange, obviously, that if you're under 16, you don't
2: need
0: a license.
2: You need to be supervised.
0: Right.
1: So what does that mean? Your dad's got to be on the back?
2: Well,
1: supervised. Or he's got to be jogging along.
2: A license holder needs to.
0: Ah, yes. The end of this sentence. Under supervision of a parent or caregiver. So really.
1: They're in the little, you know, the carts that they used to have on motorbikes.
0: I know.
1: Do we start attaching those to the e-bike?
0: They're carrying dad around.
1: So if you're 14, your grandma has to be in there.
0: You've just picked up a random lady who wants to get down the road a bit quicker.
1: I'm supervised. I don't know it, but I am super.
0: But hey, how's this? A 12-kilometre speed limit applies on footpaths. So you can't go too fast on the footpath.
1: 12-kilometre.
0: Half. That's quick maths.
1: Do we know, Ro, legally, maybe it's in your documentation there.
0: Yeah.
1: Are you meant to be on the road on an e-bike, or are they still too new that we haven't...
0: Yeah, I haven't got it here, but I don't really know if you're meant to be on the road.
1: Or on the footpath.
0: Because it still doesn't go that fast. Some of those ones that look like the motocross bikes that are like e-bikes.
1: Are they the fat boys?
0: No, they're the really, they look like a motocross bike, but they're much smaller and thinner, but they're fast. And these, I guess, 16, 17-year-olds who are, I don't know, 40, 50 kilos, are doing monos on them. They're the ones that
1: monos.
0: I had. Remember, they're the ones that had them on the Sydney Harbour Bridge. Remember that footage?
1: Yes, and what was that kid riding who clipped the koala recently?
0: Yeah, one of them.
1: Remember that vision?
0: They're not the fat boys.
1: Oh, they're not fat
0: no,
1: boys.
0: No, they're the Amarons or whatever they're called.
1: They're a bit too souped up.
0: And they are fast.
1: Yeah.
0: They get to like 60, 70 kilometres. They are fast.
1: There was this kid, he would have been 13 if he was a day, doing a mono up my street the other day, and this grandma was looking at him wide-eyed, applauding. I went, Nan, don't encourage that.
3: 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Jess and Rowan are back right after this. 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
9: Mackay's average unleaded price today is around $2.09 a litre, while some servos are selling it as low as $2. The average for diesel sits around $2.53. 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
3: Hey, it's Laura Pettigrew. The jury deciding the outcome of a murder trial against Darryl Young has started hearing closing statements. Today will be the trial's 17th day after the 63-year-old pleaded not guilty to killing three of his neighbours and attempting to murder another at his bogey property in August 2022. Yesterday, the defence heard from their final witness, the accused's brother, who spoke about a phone call between the pair the day before the alleged murders. Mackay Regional Council is fed up with vegetation vandalism. It's noticed a spike in attacks on street trees, including in Sandfly Creek, where 18 trees were cut in half, and along Gordon Street, where two were poisoned. All of the trees had to be removed, wasting council resources. And it's officially spring. The Bureau of Meteorology says Queensland is in for a drier than usual start, with below average rainfall until the later months. It's sparked fire concerns, with a smoke warning already in place in South Mackay.
2: Hit National News.
4: Hey there, I'm Lauren Howarth. Australian man Michael Keats has sadly been confirmed dead after the catastrophic flash flood event in Nepal. His partner Emily is now planning a trip to India for a spiritual pilgrimage to honour the 37-year-old.
5: I'm just scrambling, trying to get passports updated and visa applications and looking at flights and whatnot, in and amongst trying to just navigate grief and messages from hundreds of people around the world.
4: The country's housing downturn has accelerated, according to the latest from Cotality. Property prices have fallen for the fifth month in a row, with the median value now 3.6% below March's record high. Qantas ground workers have voted in favour of striking over pay and work conditions. No date has yet been set for the industrial action. And Argentina's Messi has announced his retirement from international football.
6: Research shows that regularly eating ultra-processed foods can increase your risk of developing type 2 diabetes by 53%. Search Diabetes Australia for more about the nation's fastest-growing chronic condition.
4: Nathan Cleary will reportedly go to the open market on November 1. According to News Corp, the Penrith star is still likely to strike a new deal with the club, but he remains open-minded about his future. It comes after he was awarded a second Brad Fittler medal overnight as the best player for the Blues in their Origin Series victory. And the proposed kickoff rule change is set to be tested again this round in the Bulldogs-Broncos clash, as well as when the Dragons take on the Eels.
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2: This is Heat Weather.
7: Today in Mackay, mostly fine with a top of 25. Tonight, down to 13. And tomorrow, fine with a high of 25. And your music sorted with a curated playlist for every mood. 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
13: Hey, just after Alpha Bucks at 7 o'clock, teachers, we will need your help. Love to know what you're doing in the classroom after someone has basically invented a new place for kids to go and fart.
14: That's right. I've heard of the naughty corner, Rowan. I've not heard of the fart corner.
13: Yeah, so we will talk about that just after 7 o'clock in Alpha Bucks.
14: You could win Bruno Mars tickets if you get involved.
13: Big man Bruno. Mm-hmm. Next, though, Babs' blog. Producer Babs comes in and tells us about her life. It is like her diary. She rips out a page. And she goes, this is what I'm doing, guys.
14: Mate, he's doing his own sound effects, Shaga. You couldn't get him a rip. He had to do that real slide.
13: That was just off the cuff. I was rocking that.
14: That was amazing.
13: I want to rip this.
14: Hollywood's going to be calling.
13: I don't need it anymore. They already had. I turned him down to be on the radio. See what I'm saying? Sonny Federa, let me be in your arms.

0: 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Incoming Babs.
1: And this is my blog.
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1: Whimsical.
0: Yes, our producer, the wonderful Babs, comes in every Tuesday, gives us a piece of her diary, and we call it Babs's blog.
3: It's nice because, you know, being Gen Z, get an insight into the goings-on.
0: Yes.
3: Of a young woman navigating the modern day.
4: Yeah, navigating the big things in life. And I think I've come to the conclusion of what the worst task to do hungover is.
0: Okay, so we want to know.
3: Very good.
4: So I was a bit silly on a school night on Sunday night.
0: Mm-hmm. Hell yeah.
4: To the pub.
3: Till what time, Barbara?
4: Oh, like 10:30, which for us is pretty bad.
3: It's terrible on a Sunday.
4: It is, yeah. I actually got home and realised I hadn't made my bed, so I just slept on a bare mattress with a sheet. It was grim.
0: Girlhood.
4: Yeah. Girlhood, sisters. But I'm good. But yesterday, so when I got home, I then had to tackle, obviously, the bedding situation. And I realised that being hungover and having to put the internal, like, doona into the doona cover is the worst thing I've ever done in my life.
0: Mate.
3: That's already a challenging task.
4: It took me 45 minutes. I had to take it out 3 times because I realised I put it in sideways. I was fully crashing out about it. I had to, like, I was stripping my clothes. I was getting really hot. I had to take my socks off so I was earthed. Like, I needed to be, like, grounded. My housemates didn't even say anything. I'm in my room, like, throwing stuff, being like,
0: Deliberately, they were hiding.
4: Yeah, and then nothing.
0: They thought, guys, she's earthed. Don't go near her.
3: Sorry, I don't understand. You put it in sideways. We've all made that mistake.
4: Yeah.
3: You pull it out, you realign. How'd you make the same mistake 3 times?
4: Well, it's like it started rolling inside. I actually don't know what the proper technique is, to be fair, to do it.
3: I hope I can explain this. We're on audio here. You gotta get one corner, hold it by the corner, shove that all the way into the corresponding corner of the cover.
0: Yep.
4: Yeah.
3: And then you gotta do the same for the other corner.
4: Yeah.
3: And then you get on your bed, hold both corners, and shake violently.
5: But you add a hangover into that equation.
3: Oh, you're probably not doing the shake.
4: I had no strength. I was getting dizzy. I had to take little short breaks.
3: No strength and no coordination.
4: Yeah, and it was hot. I was getting hot and bothered.
3: This is an excellent question. What is the worst task to do? I would even argue grappling with a fitted sheet. That's not great.
4: No.
3: If you've got a relatively tight one and you're going to have to use a bit of, like, you know, you're on your bum, you got your knees leveraged, your feet there yanking.
0: What do I not like doing when I'm hungover? Cooking. Can't stand cooking when
3: I'm
0: hungover.
3: Too many smells.
0: Yeah, too many smells. I don't like leaving the house in general.
3: Yeah, bright lights. That's going to be.
0: Bright lights. Yeah. Don't give

0: Eve element.
1: Yes.
0: 0488 881 069. That's our text line. We do have these Bruno Mars tickets up for grabs.
2: When was the last time you were hungover? You don't really,
0: I don't, well, this is my issue, Ro, because I'm a wine drinker. I get tired before I get lit.
2: Yeah, yeah, yeah.
0: And I excuse myself and go, I've had enough. I've had 3 glasses of fancy wine.
2: Yeah.
0: I'm going to go.
2: And you don't get really, you don't really go too hard either, do you, producer Shy Guy?
3: No.
2: God,
4: no. I'm done.
0: I'm done. And I get very like,
4: I'm like one and they'll be like, see ya.
0: We get annoyed, don't we? I'm like, you're annoyed. All annoying me. Yeah. And this is the issue because we're slow. Everyone gets drunker faster.
4: Yeah.
0: You know what? That's the worst thing to do hungover. Deal with drunk people.
4: I also like to drive and have my own exit strategy.
0: Same. Yeah.
2: That's what he likes.
0: I don't want to have to be relying on an Uber or anyone else to get out of there.
2: But Babs and I, fun.
1: Yeah.
2: You know what I'm saying?
1: So fun.
0: Shy Guy and I leave and play Bananagrams, clear-headed.
2: What the hell is a Bananagram?
0: Bananagram is Scrabble without the board. Sar fun.
2: Oh, sorry, yes. Sar fun. Sounds great. Hey, 0488881069, the text line. What's the worst task to do hungover? Or 131060, tickets to Bruno Mars, we have them all week. Give us a call. Wake up
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0: Jess and Rowan, good morning. Good Charlotte, 10 to 7. How the bloody hell are you doing? We just had Babs on. Babs is still here. She won't leave. Thanks a lot. Hey, Babs.
1: Hey. Well, we give her a portion of a Tuesday to do her blog.
0: And when it's good, we can stretch it out to two breaks.
1: So I love
2: it.
1: One today.
2: It's an exciting day.
1: You ask the question, what is the worst thing to do hungover? Because you, very cheeky.
2: I know. Who am
1: I? Hit the pub on a Sunday night till 10:30.
0: So you should, how old are you? 25?
2: Yeah.
0: Yeah, you should be, yeah.
1: Keep not if it's going to impact her performance on a Monday.
0: It's up to us,
2: yeah,
0: babe.
2: Yeah, tomorrow was pretty bad.
0: It's up to you
2: yesterday
0: and I. We need to figure it out.
1: Well, was yesterday her best day?
0: Oh, is that why you were in that bandana Little Miss Bo Peep? Came in with your stinky hair.
1: Yeah, because she didn't wash her hair. Oh. Smelled like cigarette smoke. Oh.
2: Which wasn't me. It was because I was in a beer garden and people have no manners.
1: If you were going to reflect on your own performance yesterday at work, how would you describe yourself?
2: It wasn't good. I know it wasn't good.
0: I did wonder why you left at 9:30. That makes sense. I had no idea.
1: And barely contributed during the show.
2: That's all I'm saying. I did.
0: We are asking on 1060, what's the worst task to do hungover?
1: And you might be confused. It's not go to work the next day. Babs's point was making her bed, i.e. fitted sheet, doona cover, all that jazz.
0: Caleb,
2: hell.
0: Hello.
3: G'day, how are we?
0: Good, good.
1: Caleb, what's your nomination for the worst thing to do hungover?
3: It's got to be Christmas lunch. It's got
0: to
3: be.
0: Yeah, because you go out Christmas Eve because you don't have to, because nothing else going on, then you got to turn up Christmas lunch hungover, Caleb.
3: And then having to be the fun uncle where every kid in the house wants to hang out with you and you can't get out of bed.
1: My brain was saying Caleb was hosting the Christmas lunch. No, you just had to rock up and that was still too hard.
0: Caleb, I'm the same. I'm fun uncle Rowan and they pull on my legs and they punch my knees.
3: Oh, you got everyone from ages 1 to 13 all trying to get you onto like a jumping castle or something. Oh. It's too much.
1: Christmas Eve is for reflecting on the Lord. No, so it serves you right for hitting it too hard.
0: It's reflecting on the great Christmas Eve we had.
1: Georgia, good morning.
4: Good morning, guys. How are you?
1: Excellent, Lord. Babe. Babs' nomination for the worst thing to do hungover was make the bed. What's yours?
4: I think going to a family sporting game the day after is just ridiculous, especially in summer.
1: All right, well, summer, what are we talking, cricket or something?
4: Well, we play football, like soccer, and, like, just sitting there having to actually be in the game, sitting in the sun, and, like, all I want to do is just be in a dark room in my bed.
1: Yeah,
0: of course, of course.
1: I appreciate Georgia flagged family. We've already had two nominations for be with family, essentially.
0: We also have a text line, 0488881069, if you want to ever get involved as well. Our contributions of the week, Bruno Mars tickets.
1: Absolutely. Do you want to go to a text now?
0: Yeah, you go to a couple of texts.
1: See another one. Tony, go to a family function.
0: Yes.
1: You have to pretend you're sober when you're actually very drunk. Jamie, Lee, I can't believe it's taken us this long to get to someone to say this. Parenting.
0: Oh,
1: trying to
0: give
1: parent hangover.
0: That's hard sober. That's a hard one sober.
1: Amen.
0: Maxine, hello.
5: Good morning. How are you?
0: Good morning to you, Maxine.
1: What's the worst thing to do hungover?
5: Look, I'd have to say, like, going and cleaning out the bottom of that fruit drawer, veggie drawer, once it's, like, you know, when it's got to that point where it's turned and the smells are just, you're trying to identify that off smell and then you realise it's the broccoli you got when you think you'd be healthy 6 months ago that was buried under pizza boxes, you know?
0: Yeah.
1: But
0: Maxine,
1: I love that.
0: To be honest, though, if it already sucks and you've left it there for too long, can't you wait one more day?
5: Like, but you know, when you're hungover, you think, oh, I'll just get it done. Like, I feel sick. Oh, that stinks. Like, you know, your judgment's impaired.
0: No, that's not the fridge. It's not the fridge. That's you, Maxine. You stink, all right?
6: You've won $10,000!
1: Oh, God, thank you so much!
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12: Get a bit of traffic on the Bruce around Sam's Road, Gordon Street and the south side. Not too bad. Glenallen connection road to Hume Street just yet. Building slightly around Broadtown Road, Archibald Street and through Racecourse and the Peak Downs around the Servo. Mackay Bacase Road so far so good around the golf course and the Bunnings. It is a little busy southbound of Rosewood Drive though through Rural View and looking good on Glen Park Street from the soccer fields. 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
29: Hey, it's Laura Petchgrew. Details regarding missing Queenslanders in the Nepal floods is still coming to light as authorities continue to gather info. The number of unaccounted for has grown to 11. The family of a teen who went missing from Mackay more than 50 years ago is a step closer to having answers after a pre-inquest hearing yesterday. It's ahead of a second coronial inquest next month that will investigate what happened to Marilyn Warman, who went missing on her way to school in 1972. Mackay Regional Council says vegetation vandalism is wasting council resources. It follows a spike in attacks on street trees, including in Sandfly Creek, where 18 trees were cut in half, and along Gordon Street, where two were poisoned. all of the trees had to be removed. To sport, Melbourne Storm back rower Joe Chan is heading north, signing a 2-year deal with the Cowboys. The 24-year-old secured an early release from Melbourne despite being contracted to the Storm for the next 2 seasons.
0: Hit National News.
1: Good morning, I'm Lauren Howarth. A New South Wales man has become the first Australian to be confirmed dead in the Nepal flash flood disaster. The family of Michael Keats have provided the update, saying it's heartbreaking and overwhelming. More than 40 other Aussies are still missing. Property prices across the country have fallen for the 5th month in a row as the housing downturn picks up pace. Coatality's Tim Lawless telling 7, further drops are expected.
2: I think we're still some way from the bottom here. Spring is going to be quite a tough season, I think, for those looking to sell their home.
1: A man believed to be in his 20s has been shot dead during a home invasion. Police are now investigating the incident in Sydney Southwest. And Qantas ground workers have voted in favour of strike action over pay and work conditions. No date has been set at this stage.
3: Did you know that diabetes is Australia's fastest growing chronic condition? Over 300 Australians are diagnosed with the condition every day. Search Diabetes Australia to find out more.
1: The Broncos boss says they've spoken to their players following their horror season with just one match to go this Thursday against the Bulldogs. CEO Dave Donaghy saying they start early on their season review.
4: Once it was known that we weren't going to be playing finals, that we felt it was important to get ahead of that review to give us as much opportunity to build into 2027 as we could. Players have certainly been spoken to, working towards finalising that, which we'll do in due course.
1: And Nathan Cleary has claimed his second Brad Fittler medal overnight.
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14: Today in Mackay, mostly fine with a top of 25. Tonight, down to 13. And tomorrow, fine with a high of 25. 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
33: 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Hayley. G'day, Hayley.
34: Hello.
35: Hayley, good morning. How do you want to spend $10,000, babe?
34: I'd love to fly over to see my sister who lives in the Netherlands.
35: Oh, sweet. Fantastic. You know, yeah. Every time I go to Amsterdam, Row, first thing I do, get myself a big bowl of pea soup. Oh. Obviously famous in the Netherlands.
33: Pea soup?
35: Pea soup. They do a good pea over there.
33: Not really what I was thinking. But, hey, of course, you've got to get the pea soup.
35: Pea soup.
33: Whatever you need.
35: And, Hayley, funny, your letter's P.
33: Oh.
35: P for pea soup.
33: Oh, I see why you... Yeah, okay. Now I get it.
35: I know my Dutch.
33: Well, out of all the things, cuisine. You want to talk about pea soup? Okay.
35: Yep, that's what I want to talk about.
33: Nice.
35: Hayley, P, are you ready to rock?
34: Yes.
35: Okay, your time will start after the first question. Remember, quick answers, quick passes.
34: Perfect.
35: P for perfect. Good girl. Starting with the letter P, we need you to name a herb.
34: Parsley.
35: A zoo animal.
34: Panda.
35: A video game.
34: Pass.
35: Something in the bathroom.
34: Paper towel.
35: A five-letter word.
34: Power.
35: A male actor.
34: Paul Walker.
35: A bird.
34: Penguin.
35: An occupation.
34: Police officer.
35: A band.
34: Pass.
35: A sporting team.
34: Panthers.
35: A video game.
33: Look, you rounded out pretty hard there, but obviously just, I've only got, I've got 7 with a question mark. Would a paper towel in the bathroom? Mm. I would say no, but maybe.
35: I know, like, you could bring a paper towel in to do cleaning, but now we're getting a bit too wishy-washy.
33: You could bring it in. I feel like you just heard paper towel and you just said it, Hayley.
35: Yeah,
33: so maybe,
35: you know what I'm saying.
33: Probably a no.
35: Yeah.
33: All right, video game. Pokemon, Pac-Man, at a band, Paramore, Pearl Jam, Panic at the Disco, otherwise, 7.
34: Perfect.
33: I feel like when you get a 7 on the radio, you could all. Okay, I feel like you're close to a 10.
35: I agree. Just a little bit quicker. Hayley, yes. No pea soup for you.
34: No, that's all right. Thank you.
35: You're welcome.
33: Playing again at 8 o'clock for $10,000. Do it every morning. 7 and 8, twice a morning, $10,000 each time. Next, teachers. What are you doing differently in your classroom? Mm,
35: you've gone off curriculum.
33: Yep. It's your classroom. You run it.
35: That's right.
33: You're in charge. Do as you please. We'll talk about a teacher next who set up a fart corner. What?

0: It's Jess and Roland. Good morning. I knew it. 7:30 this morning, we have a great prize announcement. You can hook Dad up with something awesome. Stand by for that. It is worth sticking around for and hearing because it's awesome. One of our best prizes we've had all year, I would say.
1: I agree wholeheartedly, but yep. I would also couple that with every day this week we're giving away Bruno Mars tickets.
0: We are your station of good free stuff.
1: Amen. So get involved now, and we would love to reward a teacher. We know you do God's work. We know that you don't get paid enough.
0: Yeah.
1: So join us on air now. Answer this little question. Get yourself in the running.
0: I think some teachers get paid too much. I remember that there was a few teachers.
1: Be very careful here, Roland.
0: I grew up with two of them. I'm well qualified to say this. I had a couple of really shitty teachers, and I wish they got paid half what they got paid. Anyway, moving on. Miss Robertson, if you're listening, you're a douche. Anyway, let's move on.
1: Well, we're talking about Ms. Sydney Browning. Maybe she goes by Miss SB.
0: I don't know her.
1: You don't know her because she's in America.
0: Play on.
1: She teaches second grade. So what's that, like 7, 8-year-olds maybe?
0: Yeah.
1: Ms. Sydney Browning.
0: Yep.
1: Has done something that's led her to go viral on TikTok. Now, usually when you hear the headline, teacher goes viral, they end up getting in trouble because they're doing like the outfit of the day or they've done something in the classroom. Yeah,
0: blackface. How do you do that?
1: It gets them fired or it gets them attention for the wrong reason. But Miss Sydney Browning, nearly 4 million views on her TikTok. Because she was fed up with the children in her class carrying on when one of them would do a little pop-off. And she said, right, it is a normal bodily function, children.
0: It is okay,
1: but I don't want you disrupting the lesson. So what she set up, I don't know where she bought these, maybe the American Bunnings, a sign that you might find on like a roadside.
0: Home Depot.
1: Gusty winds. She bought the yellow road sign that says gusty winds, put it in the corner of her classroom and told the children, that's the fart corner.
0: She's made it worse. Like, don't go gusty winds out of a bum.
1: If you need to pass wind,
0: fart,
1: you toddle off. You don't need to raise your hand. Do not interrupt the maths lesson.
0: That's worse.
1: Just toddle off, do your business, come back and sit down. Many have called it genius, while others wondered whether a room full of like 7, 8-year-olds could really ignore a classmate making a trip to the designated fart corner.
0: That's exactly what I was thinking.
1: Which is why we want to ask to the teachers, what are you doing a bit different in the classroom?
0: Yeah, what do you got going on?
1: We know you've got a set curriculum.
0: Yep.
1: It's like passed down by the government and stuff.
0: Yeah.
1: But maybe you've identified something in your classroom for your particular cohort.
0: Yeah.
1: That you're like, I need this to get through 9 till 3:30. I need this to happen.
0: In drama class, when I was growing up, we used to have the yell corner.
1: What does that mean?
0: Well, if you weren't doing well enough, you got to go stand in the yell corner and yell it out. Because obviously in drama.
1: Or not get yelled at.
0: No.
1: That's brutal.
0: Yeah. Mr. Thurlow's over there waiting to yell at you. No.
1: The education system in the 90s was wild.
0: No. So in drama, you got to get the monkey off your back. So you just, there's no judgment. You got to get in there. If the monkey was not fully off your back, you need to go in there and yell till it's off.
1: Do you say get off monkey? Or?
0: No, so basically getting the monkey off your back, just for everyone listening, it's a big circle and everyone has to go right in the middle and silly dance moves and everyone cheers about how great it is and how fun it is. So you just get rid of the monkey off your back that's holding, I guess, any judgment or shame.
1: Does that make you do Hamlet better when you reconvene?
0: Makes you just get out of your own head. Keep in mind though, guys, I also grew up with a drama teacher, my father was, and when I went to kindergarten, I walked into class and I started doing silly walks because when I used to see Dad start class, I thought that's how everyone started class everywhere.
1: Silly walks. How quickly did that get?
0: I'm still doing them.
1: Beat out.
0: I'm still doing them.
1: So 13 10 60. We want to celebrate teachers like Ms. Sydney Browning, who set up a fart corner. Other people are saying when I was a kid, farting in class was like a social death sentence. Kids these days are just built differently.
0: It's funny.
1: So we want to know, what are you doing in your classroom? Or maybe, like you, Ron, what you experienced in the classroom.
0: Yep.
1: Otherwise, we've got a phone number, a text line, 0488881069.
0: Contribution of the day today, 2 tickets to go and see Bruno Mars as well. Take your calls next. Wake up
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16: 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Let's go.
17: Jess and Rowan are back. Just lock in.
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0: boy Tiny.
1: We're just the station of the short gentleman this week. Bruno Mars tickets up for grabs.
2: Yeah, we don't have Ja Rule tickets.
1: We don't have Ja Rule, but we're playing him.
2: But yeah.
1: I love Case, featuring Case, by the way. Crooked letter, ah. You know that song?
2: No, I don't.
1: I love that song. I shouldn't say I love Case. I don't know anything about him. Just that one song, Crooked Letter.
0: I love how much you support them.
1: I don't think it's in the system. I appreciate you trying to look for it. I've never seen Case. I didn't know he featured on that song too.
0: You can play Casey Barnes.
1: I love Casey Barnes, but that's not Case. Nah. What we are talking about now, Rowan, stay on task, please. School is in session.
0: All right.
1: Teachers, what are you doing a bit different in your classroom? You've had to go off curriculum, all right? You've got to adapt to the cohort in front of you every day.
0: Yes.
1: A year two teacher over in Atlanta, Ms. Sydney Browning, she's gone viral on TikTok, nearly 4 million views because she set up a fart corner complete with Gusty Winds signage.
0: Yeah, it sounds to me like she wasn't very happy with people laughing about farts.
1: Yes.
0: And she's now made it funnier.
1: Well, so, no, she's trying to say it's less disruptive.
0: No, if some kid gets up and walks to fart corner, everyone, like, I know that what my mates would have been like in grade two or three, everyone would have stood up and cheered, waiting for it. And it would have been quiet, fart would have been a harder laugh. Back to
1: work. Well, Ms. SB is saying you just toddle off, you do your business, you don't disrupt the lesson. And it's, I don't think she's gone and said as far as it's really effective, but she can try and keep them on task.
0: It might actually be less loud because those cheap plastic chairs, mad.
1: Jen on the text line, mates with Jen 0488881069. She goes, I remember being in Italian in year seven. We had the old plastic chairs. My friend farted so loud it vibrated the chair and then announced to the class that it was me. I'm still traumatized.
0: It's a classic move.
1: We've had some other teachers get in touch. Rachel has said, I teach year two. And if some of the busy boys need a movement break, I just make up that they have to send really heavy art supplies to a colleague on the other side of the school. So she goes, hey, Brayden, can you come pick up this easel? Walk it over to Miss Jennings' class.
0: It's a fart walk, yep.
1: That's pretty much. We also attempt to push over brick walls and move buildings. I try and make it as convincing as possible. They're convinced by the end of the year we'll knock the wall down. Just got to get, the sillies out.
0: I get it.
1: Got to get some movement out. Leonie has said, I teach early childhood and I'll actually hold a pillow or a cushion and have the children run at me like we're doing a tackle drill because all they want to do with these days is wrestle. So, again, trying to get the movement out.
0: Yeah. Get out.
1: She's doing tackling.
0: Mm-hmm.
1: Brody has said, I'm a primary teacher.
0: Yep.
1: Staying on farts here. I try and educate the children that it's a normal bodily function.
0: Yep.
1: But please go outside so we don't have to smell it. However, I'll fart without the kids knowing and pretend I don't know anything about the smell.
0: Blame it on Jaden. Ew. You
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6: Good morning. Another check on your roads. And we've got a bit of traffic around Malcolmson Street, Glen Park Street intersection. Starting to build through Ruralview and Mackayby Case Road. Also around the golf course. And on the south side, the Bruce at Gordon Street. Sydney at Gordon. And also a bit of traffic around Milton at Shakespeare by the showgrounds. A bit patchy through race course around the servo on the peak down. It's not too bad. Police are making Queensland safer. They have an important job to do. So there's no excuse for abuse. Authorised by the Queensland Government, Brisbane. It's Travis with the latest traffic and Mackay's hit 100.3. Back for another Check Your Roads in 30 minutes.
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20: Hey, it's Laura Petchgrew. The number of Queenslanders missing in the Nepal floods has grown to 11. One Australian has died in the disaster. The jury deciding the outcome of a murder trial against Daryl Young has started hearing closing statements. Today will be the trial's 17th day after the 63-year-old pleaded not guilty to killing three of his neighbours and attempting to murder another at his bogey property in August 2022. Yesterday, the defence heard from their final witness, the accused's brother, who spoke about a phone call between the pair the day before the alleged murders. The family of a teen who went missing more than 50 years ago is one step closer to the start of a second coronial inquest into her disappearance. A pre-inquest conference was held in Mackay yesterday ahead of proceedings in October that will investigate what happened to Marilyn Warman on her way to school in 1972. And Mackay Regional Council has noticed a spike in vegetation vandalism.
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22: Good morning, I'm Lauren Howard. A hiker from New South Wales is the first Australian confirmed dead in the Nepal flood disaster. Michael Keach travelled there for a spiritual trek in the Himalayas. His partner Emily saying it's changed everything for her and her son.
23: I'm a bit lost for words in this really chaotic and crazy time in my life. 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
22: Another drop in property prices across the country. The latest from Cotality shows they've fallen for the fifth month in a row, with values now 3.6% below the market peak recorded in March. Police are investigating a deadly home invasion. A man believed to be in his 20s has been fatally shot in Sydney's southwest overnight. And Argentina's Messi has announced his retirement from international football, saying it's a decision that hurts, but it's time.
0: Clean clothes, a warm shower, a conversation. 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
22: An interesting team list Tuesday for the last round before finals. Former New South Wales prop Aaron Wood says he's keen to see what the Warriors decide to do.
1: You'd love to see them get minor premiership and finish first.
2: Hell yeah.
1: But at the same time, I want to see them fresh going into the first finals game.
2: Absolutely.
1: In New Zealand.
22: And the NRL is considering using the Broncos' dead rubber against the Bulldogs on Thursday to trial the kickoff rule change again. It could also use the Dragons-Eels clash over the weekend as a guinea pig, as both games have no bearing on finals.
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25: Today in Mackay, mostly fine with a top of 25. Tonight, down to 13. And tomorrow, fine with a high of 25. 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
29: Just before Alpha Bucks at 8 o'clock, Jess's 2-year-old is starting to ask mummy and daddy for something that might actually rub off on them quite poorly. But we will talk about that.
30: It's not my proudest parenting moment, Rowan. Had to reflect.
29: Yeah, it's all right.
30: Mm.
29: Like all parents, got to reflect on some things.
30: Yeah, I'm not saying we're perfect.
29: No, no one is.
30: No one is.
29: Your husband, yes, you. People, not perfect. Guys, wanted to let you know now, from tomorrow, we are rolling out some fun prizes for dads.
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29: What would
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29: use? Epic.
30: Grandiose.
29: Yep, and to celebrate Father's Day, we are doing a thing called How Cooked Is Your Dad?
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30: 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I'll tell you what, that's one hell of a machine. As of tomorrow,
29: yep,
30: Wednesday, Thursday, Friday, we've got one to give away in the lead up to Sunday, which is Father's Day, but I'm going to put it out there.
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30: Our text line is 0488 881069. We can start rolling them in. How cooked is your dad? 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
29: Yep.
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29: We'll pick the best one each day. 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
30: Yeah, right? You'll win Father's Day with this. You imagine you're rolling in on Sunday up against your little brother.
29: Hotter, juicier, easier. 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
30: And as we said, 0488 881069. Let's get them rolling through. Otherwise, we're on socials. We'll pick it back up tomorrow.
29: Guys, one every day from tomorrow.
30: Mm-hmm.
29: That's awesome. Next, we were asking earlier, it's the worst task to do hungover. We've got a few more texts here. If you know as well, 0488 881069.

0: Jess and Rowan. That's Zara Larson. You missed it yesterday, 8:40. Jess and I had an argument off the air. We're going to bring it on the air today.
1: Don't act like I did anything wrong.
0: Yeah, I think you overreacted. You overreacted. She's actually quite on brand for you, if I'm really honest.
1: How dare you? You know how I feel about the phrase overreact. If that's how I've reacted, it's not an overreaction. It's how I've reacted.
0: Yeah, over the top,
1: no,
0: OTT.
1: No.
0: Yes.
1: Rowan did a bad thing. I will get into it after 8:30.
0: Guys, I did a good thing. She needs all my help here.
1: Maybe the people can be the jury.
0: Yeah, maybe.
1: They can text us, 0488 881069. We always have the text line open.
0: Yep.
1: Earlier in the show, Rose, sweet producer Babs, the ripe old age of 25. I think she's overcome the quarter-life crisis. She had a little crisis of consciousness a couple months ago, but now we're back on. I thought we're on the straight and narrow.
0: Did she? Quarter-life crisis? What was it?
1: Yeah, totally. Crisis? Well, she turned 25 and then went, what am I doing with my life?
0: Oh, right. I was like,
1: I think that was in a blog.
0: Did we talk about that?
1: Maybe it was pre like, your joining us.
0: Okay, all right.
1: But I thought she was on the straight and narrow till yesterday. Mm. One of her worst performances on record at work because she was hungover Sunday night.
0: Yeah.
1: Got lit at the pub till 10:30 before she'd made her bed. So she needed to go home after the pub, put the fitted sheet on, and put the doona cover back on the doona, which she's dubbed it the worst task to do hungover.
0: Yeah, I haven't seen her like this. It may be influence of new friends. Who knows?
1: Oh, great question. Who knows? Who you been hanging around with, young lady?
0: We might have to actually jump in at some point.
1: We need to vet.
0: Yes.
2: I'm not telling.
0: Okay, all right. See, that's telling. That's what that is. That's
1: that
0: telling.
1: Is, because if you notice, EP Shy Guys had to step up a bit. Good. Past couple of days, because he knows she's dusty.
0: Hey, we all help each other when we can, all right?
1: Of course. But a lot of people getting in touch. No, Babs, that's not the worst thing to do hungover.
0: A few things here.
1: Abby's got a submission.
0: Yep.
1: She goes, I had my work Christmas party the night before my daughter's christening, having to get your firstborn ready and to go to the church.
0: Yep.
1: I had the priest at the altar asking if I was okay.
0: No, Father, I'm not. Someone here says to me, I read in the text, worst thing to do hungover is run a marathon. Do not recommend. Oh. That's your own fault.
1: So who's getting
0: you knew it was coming.
1: You knew it was coming.
0: You didn't accidentally run one.
1: I'm pretty sure you've trained very hard for a marathon.
0: Yeah.
1: Why would you undo all your good work? That's crazy.
0: People love a party.
1: Trey has said the hardest hungover task is fulfilling lunch promises made whilst drinking the night before.
0: Oh, yeah.
1: Let's catch up tomorrow. Let's keep going.
0: Yep.
1: No, thanks.
0: I don't subscribe to those. If I give you a promise, the next day I can veto it.
1: Yes.
0: You should expect it as well.
1: Totally.
0: Hey, going to the beach and when you fall asleep on the sand and you wake up sunburnt.
1: Oh.
0: That's the worst. That is the worst.
1: Because it's pretty nice to go, have a dip in the ocean, cleanse. Yep. Christen yourself, if you will.
0: See, I don't even leave the house, so that doesn't happen to me. So that I'm okay with that one.
1: Yes. Kelly has said the worst thing to do hungover is clean the shower. I would argue was the shower in that desperate need you couldn't wait 24 hours.
0: I completely agree. Worst thing to do hungover as well, change a nappy, pooey nappy.
1: Oh, a few more texts have come through. Parenting, dealing with a 2.5-year-old. Oh. That wasn't coming from me, I swear.
0: Liar.
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0: And Jess and I will air our grievances with each other.
1: 8:40 this morning.
2: Don't act like I did anything wrong. It's my grievance with you. What's your grievance with me?
1: The overreaction. For me, just trying to help a buddy.
2: If you call this an overreaction one more time.
1: Overreaction. I think it's...
2: Rowan did something off-air yesterday during the show, mind you.
1: To be fair, there's a couple of things here that she might be having a problem with, not just one.
2: So before we get to that, that's at 8:30, obviously. Rowan, the thing about parenting is just when you think you're doing all right, maybe it's been a good 3 hours where there has been no tantrum, you haven't cried, you've kept them alive. Something happens to just bring you down to earth. It's a roller coaster.
1: Yep.
2: It's a roller coaster. And last night is probably the best example of, I think we've made a boo-boo. My husband and I, we enjoy a nice glass of wine every now and then. It's not an every night thing, but if the meal calls for it.
1: What type of meal?
2: Oh, well, last night I made burritos. The recipe tin eats... recipe.
1: And that calls for alcohol, doesn't it?
2: Calls a burrito. For a nice crisp Pinot Gris.
1: You're thinking you want a Corona? Okay. Oh, I need a Pinot Gris for my burrito.
2: Right, maybe the meal doesn't call for it. There was a little bit, the recipe tin eats, they're good, but it always is like, it only take 20 minutes. Dude, this took me 50.
1: You've got to be drunk to eat it, that's
2: you
1: fine.
2: You said it was going to be one pot, Nagi. Why have I used every pan in the kitchen? That's on me, I know.
1: That's probably on you, yeah.
2: But my husband comes home and he realizes, a bit of effort's gone in here. Maybe a glass of wine would be nice.
1: Yeah.
2: So maybe that happens more often than not. But we have a 2.5-year-old. She obviously dines with us. She sits there. We try and make mealtimes a family affair.
1: Yeah.
2: But because she sees mummy and daddy with a nice glass of something, she always says, can I have that? Can I have that? Because her little sippy cup in comparison is obviously not very exciting.
1: Yeah.
2: And we explain, no, this is alcohol. It's not for babies. She's 2.5. Maybe we're infantilizing her, but we call her baby.
1: It's adult stuff.
2: But last night, she goes, I want a wine. We said, no, you can't have that. It's not for baby. She goes, well, I want a baby wine.
1: Oh, baby wine.
2: And because I just wanted to eat my damn burritos before they got cold, I went, all right.
1: You gave her alcohol?
2: No, what I gave her was cordial.
1: You're telling this on the radio. Oh, cordial.
2: One of Grandma's tiny crystal sherry glasses, which kind of look like shrunken wine glasses.
1: Well done. You've just given a port. That's not so bad, is it?
2: No, it's a port glass.
1: Oh, sorry. Right.
2: Sherry. But I gave her cordial because I put a little bit in. It kind of made it the colour of white wine.
1: I was going to say, you'd do like a Ribena or something if it was...
2: I'm off red. Wow. I'm just drinking white pretty much. So at least I've got... So I served it to her.
1: Yeah.
2: And she's like, ooh. And then we did a cheers. But I think I've done something silly. Now she's just going to ask for baby wine.
1: To be honest, my parents...
2: Go to daycare, be like, could I have a baby wine, please?
1: I'll go. Look at the torch, open your eyes.
2: What's going on in the Farchione Harper household?
1: I don't know, I think you're normalising it, but it's good because, because I think the parents that are so the other way around, like my parents didn't drink, so that when I was like, I don't know, I wanted to say 16, 18.
2: Yes.
1: It was just like, I'll have one. And you don't really know what the deal is. But but my mates whose parents drunk all the time, they were just, nothing mattered.
2: There's no right answer, is it? Because you're right. You can swing so hard. My father's stone cold sober. He barely has a champagne to toast.
1: Yeah.
2: So I think I've got a very healthy relationship, Dale, because it was modeled to me, a healthy relationship. But I don't think baby wine is a good idea.
1: Baby wine? Well,
2: she's mucking around with the sherry glass. I don't want to break those. I can't replace that.
1: Did you say that was crystal?
2: Yes.
1: Don't give that to a 2.5-year-old.
2: That's stupid.
1: Get the baby wine. What are you doing to give it a crystal?
2: I know, idiot.
1: Might as well give it a stress. No.
2: No.
1: No.
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3: G'day, son. Get a little busy in our southbound through Rural View, Richmond on Mackayby Case Road and around Phillip Street through Mount Pleasant. The Bruce Island a bit around Sam's Road on the south side of Gordon Street. Glenelg Connection Road a bit heavy northbound heading up towards Sugarshed Road and a bit of traffic. Sydney at Gordon through town around your school zones as well. 40Ks an hour in place till 9 and minor congestion on the peak downs around the racecourse. Census night was Tuesday, the 11th of August. There's still time to complete. In the census, every answer matters. Authorised by the Australian Bureau of Statistics, Canberra. It's Travis with the latest traffic and Mackay's hit 100.3. Another check in 20.
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11: Hey, it's Laura Petrigrew. The trial of a man accused of killing three of his neighbours at his bogey property will enter its 17th day today with a jury to hear closing statements. Daryl Young's defence began wrapping up his case yesterday following the final witness, the accused's brother, who spoke about a phone call between the pair the day before the alleged murders. Mr Young pleaded not guilty to the murder of Graham Tye, his mother Marie Schwartz and her husband Mervyn, as well as the attempted murder of Ross Tye in 2022. A pre-inquest conference has been held in Mackay ahead of a coronial inquest into the disappearance of schoolgirl Marilyn Wallman in 1972. And in sport, the Cowboys have been forced into a backline shuffle this week after Zach Laybutt suffered a Category 1 concussion during Saturday's win over the Tigers. The winger was filling in for Murray Taulagi, who has been ruled out for the season after one too many head knocks, with both players now unavailable.
10: Hit National News.
12: Hey there, I'm Lauren Howarth. Australia has recorded its first declared death from the Nepal floods that have killed more than 900 people. Michael Keats from New South Wales was travelling back from Tibet when the disaster hit. Foreign Minister Penny Wong telling Nine her thoughts are with his family and those still waiting for news.
13: We respect the rights of the families to make the statements they have, and our thoughts go out to his family and to every Australian family who is hoping that the many who are missing can be located.
12: Investigations are underway after a man was shot dead during a home invasion. Police have set up a crime scene following the incident in Sydney's southwest. Another drop in property prices. The latest from Cotality shows they've fallen for the fifth month in a row. And we could soon have the power to opt in or out of using algorithms on social media.
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12: Nathan Cleary has claimed his second Brad Fittler medal overnight. He's been voted New South Wales' best in the Blue State of Origin Series victory, also handed the People's Choice Award. Tigers star Jock Madden is set to hit the open market. The club reportedly hasn't offered a contract extension to keep him beyond 2027. And the NRL is set to continue to trial its proposed kickoff rule change in two games this round that have no impact on the finals.
14: Spring is here. 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
16: Today in Mackay, mostly fine with a top of 25. Tonight, down to 13. And tomorrow, fine with a high of 25. 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
23: 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Don't forget, guys, we play twice a day, 7 and 8 for $10,000. Going to you, Katie. G'day, Katie.
24: Katie. Katie.
23: Katie.
24: Katie.
23: Katie.
24: Woo.
23: Oh, yes, yes,
24: Katie. Katie, good morning to you, babe. Why do you want $10,000?
25: I want to travel around Australia and find all the big things, like the big pineapple, the big banana.
24: Oh, yeah. Fantastic. All those. Yeah. Have you seen any of them, or have you purposefully avoided them so you can do it in one big trip?
25: No, I've seen a couple already. The big banana. Yeah.
24: Okay. Big merino.
23: Down in Tasmania, the big penguin.
24: Big penguin.
23: In penguin, can you believe it?
24: Oh, I love that. Well, Katie, if you win the $10,000, please make sure you tick off the big hammer, the big hat, and the big headphones. Because all those things start with H, baby.
23: Where the hell is the big headphones?
24: Newcastle.
23: Oh, really?
24: I'll take you later. Katie, H is your letter, all right?
25: Yes.
24: All right. Cool. Lock in. You want to go see that big hat. Your time will start after the first question. Remember, quick answers, quick passes. Let's get through all 10. Starting with the letter H, we need you to name a beer brand.
25: Heineken.
24: A tool.
25: Hammer.
24: A country.
25: Hungry.
24: A five-letter word.
25: Hater.
24: A type of weather.
25: Hurricane.
24: A car brand.
25: Hyundai.
24: A TV show.
25: Harry and the Hendersons.
24: A band.
25: Pass.
24: A fabric.
25: Pass.
24: Something in the bathroom.
25: Hand towel rail.
24: A band.
25: Hennessy Collectors.
24: Oh, she was good.
25: Oh,
23: that's
25: no.
23: As fast as they've gone so far. I got a couple of question marks here. Type of weather, we doing hurricane?
24: Absolutely.
23: Okay, yep, so I got seven so far. And TV show, I don't know what the TV show is.
24: Oh, that I didn't know. What did you say, Harry and the Hendersons?
25: Yeah, it's back, years ago, years and years.
24: I'm sure it's old.
23: Oh, yeah. Oh, so 8. So one more would have got your redemption round. And yes, correct, Hunter Collectors. It's a band, but after
24: just
23: the buzzer.
24: After the buzzer.
23: And you could add fabric, could add hemp. Hessian.
24: Sorry,
23: God. Katie.
24: Katie, no big hammer for you. I'm sorry.
25: No,
23: but a big
25: thank
23: effort.
25: You.
23: Thanks, Katie.
24: A big effort indeed.
23: That's basically how you play, guys. Quick passes, see what happens.
24: What was that, a show, EP show?
26: It's a movie, 1987.
24: Ooh. Oh,
26: so it's not a TV show, unfortunately.
23: Okay, all right. Well, 7's pretty good. Two
24: good
23: sevens
24: to know.
23: Today. Good to know. What?
26: Nothing.
23: What happened?
26: No, oh, I thought she was still there. She hung up.
23: Oh, she's gone.
24: Okay. H for hung up.
26: Yep.
23: H for hung up.
26: I was like, I'll see ya.
23: Next, we want to talk about how many people in your family with the same name.
24: Yeah.
23: What the hell? Yeah, Taylor Lautner. A few people there.
24: Guess what the name is.
23: Yeah, not just the first name. What the hell?
24: Yeah, true.
23: Talk about that next. New York.

0: Jess and Rowan, good morning. Jess and I will be airing our grievances out with each other. 8:40 this morning. Jess overreacted yesterday and apparently wants to bring it on air today. Here we go. Oh, my God.
1: Just know that every word that comes out of his mouth is baloney. Wow. Just that as a headline. But we'll get to it.
0: Yeah.
1: First things first, Bruno Mars tickets up for grabs.
0: Yeah.
1: Let's not sully the good name of Bruno Mars with our grievances.
0: Guys, if you want to go to see Bruno Mars, the world's greatest entertainer, he is back, bringing the romantic tour to Australia this February and March 2027. Special guests Tyler, Anderson .Paak, love them. 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We're going to need your help. Do you have many of the same name in the same household? After Taylor Lautner.
1: Obviously of Twilight fame.
0: Yes. Taylor Lautner's wife, Taylor Lautner, was on Call Her Daddy talking about her baby child.
1: Is she pregnant?
0: Yes. Taylor Lautner, Lady Taylor Lautner, is pregnant.
1: Yep. With Taylor Lautner's baby.
0: With Taylor Lautner's baby. And Taylor Lautner was talking to Alex Cooper.
1: Yes. That's the host of Call Her Daddy.
0: Coops was like, hey, what are you going to call the baby? She said, well, to be honest, the pressure is mounting to name the baby Taylor.
1: That's pretty funny.
0: Boy, girl, doesn't matter. Both could be Taylor. So in the house there would be Taylor Lautner, as of a Twilight fame, Taylor Lautner's lovely wife, Taylor, who is now Lautner, and they may have a child. Boy or girl, doesn't matter. This gender doesn't matter. Taylor. And that last name will be Lautner. Three Taylor Lautners in the same house. I actually think that's got something to do with the mind of Taylor Lautner.
1: Which one?
0: First one. First Taylor, he's gone.
1: You're right, because but the other one changed her name to be Taylor Lautner. She didn't have to. She could have kept her maiden.
0: Well, he had to go out and find himself another Taylor that would be okay with the last name Lautner. I think this is his own thing.
1: You can't help who you love.
0: Yeah. No, well, no.
1: You can't help who you love.
0: Of course, but I think
1: you see her from across the room, you saunter over. Oh, you know, people say, I saw them walk in and I said to my mate, that's the girl I'm going to marry. And then he walked over. Hey, baby, what's your name? Taylor. Well, you're not going to believe it. Taylor too.
0: I don't know. I reckon it's pretty self-indulgent. I reckon he knew this Taylor, thought she was pretty, and he was like, I can get her change her name to Lautner. So I love myself, Taylor Lautner, so much, I'll have another Taylor Lautner.
1: What do you got against Taylor Lautner? I think he seems like a decent guy. So I don't know him from or so.
0: But I'll be honest, three Taylor Lautners in the same house feels a little bit contrived.
1: One of my brother's mates, he was Nick DiMedio, his dad, Nick DiMedio. I'm like, well, now you're just, but then he had two other brothers. I went, how do you not infer that he's your favourite? Yeah, he's the firstborn son. I think it is a bit of a cultural thing as well. I know a lot of Italians do it, a lot of Greeks do it.
0: Right.
1: There's that great scene in My Big Fat Greek Wedding. Nick. Nicky.
0: Nick.
1: Like, right. If it's a cultural thing, I get it. But I always thought the two other brothers, you know, Jonathan and Brandon.
0: Yeah.
1: Well, your older brother, Nick, named after the dad.
0: Yeah, he's the favourite for sure.
1: He's got to be the favourite.
0: And so you're telling me then there's Nick, and then if Nick has a first child boy, that's a Nick? Is that how that goes?
1: I'm going to message my brother. I'll ask what's going on in that family.
0: Because if maybe firstborn daughter could be Nicola, maybe?
1: Nicola, Nicole.
0: Nicole.
1: Could just be Nick.
0: Could be Nick.
1: People are... Oh, Chantel, very up to date with what's going on in the Taylor Lautner family.
0: Oh, yeah.
1: They are having a girl.
0: Oh,
1: so it will be another girl, Taylor.
0: Another girl, Taylor Lautner.
1: Paula has already texted through on 0488 881069. We have a very Christian family.
0: Mm.
1: We got six Davids in the immediate family.
0: So brother immediate and sister. Family? Another David? I don't understand.
1: Is that multiple siblings called David?
0: There's another. Hey, 131060 or 0488 881069. Contributions of the day will get you two tickets to go and see the great Bruno Mars. How many of the same name have you got in your household?
1: I'll take extended family as well.
0: Extended family
1: as
0: well.
1: You know what I mean?
0: Immediate family will win you more points.
1: You can't have six Davids. Brothers called David.
0: We need to dive. No, I don't think you can. We'll dive into that next.
1: We will.
0: After Bruno Mars. Black Eyed Peas.

0: Black Eyed Peas, Jess and Rowan, good morning. Your first million-dollar voice with us. We'll give that to you around 8:50 this morning, guys, and all through the day. More voices, more chances to win $1 million.
1: Absolutely. Taylor Lautner, not the werewolf, but the wife of the werewolf.
0: Yeah, so the werewolf
1: in real life
0: married a Taylor. She's now Taylor Lautner. So there's two Taylor Lautners in the house.
1: She was on very famous podcast Call Her Daddy talking about the birth of their child to come.
0: The first one, the impending child.
1: Disgusting.
2: No, I feel like if I don't name my baby Taylor, the internet's literally going to cancel me. I'm going to get canceled.
3: You're like, you had the perfect opportunity.
2: Yeah. Are they really going to want that name?
3: I think it gets a little confusing.
2: Because it's already confusing.
3: Right. Like, do we have Taylor and then we have Tay? Tay Jr. Baby Tay.
2: We used to always joke that if we were having a boy, we'd name him Taylor and call him TJ.
0: TJ Taylor Jr. That's a good one. I don't mind that.
1: Now, Rowan, you speculated that Taylor Lautner, the werewolf, hunted, for, so to speak,
0: hunted.
1: For a Taylor to marry because he's got an ego.
0: I know it.
1: Katie Garlick, fantastic name, has said, remember, Taylor Lautner also dated Taylor Swift.
0: That's what I'm saying.
1: I think you're right. I think he's hunting for Taylors.
0: Hello, Kate. Any of the same name in your household?
4: Hi, can you hear me?
1: Yeah. Hi, Kate. We got you loud and clear, baby.
4: Okay, so my name's Paige. I think she heard me wrong.
1: Oh, Paige, not Kate. Bam!
0: Oh.
1: Yeah. Get it together. Hi, Paige.
4: Okay, so my family, we're a Torres Strait Islander family, so I have a big family.
1: Mm-hmm.
4: And my grandfather comes from the Torres Straits, and his name is Benjamin English, but it translates back to Bunu.
1: Mm-hmm.
4: And my sister's daughter's name is Benji. His son's name is Benjamin. My cousin has named her son Benjamin as well.
1: Yep.
4: Her sister has named her son Bunu.
0: Which is Benjamin.
1: Which is,
4: yeah. And then my other cousin has put her son's middle name as Barkula, which is also a translation.
1: Of Benjamin.
0: Of Bunu or to Benjamin?
4: To the Benjamin.
1: So I've counted six in Paige's
0: family. I got lost after two. I got lost after two, Kate.
1: This is wow. No, Paige, not Kate.
0: Oh, sorry. Sorry.
1: I know we're talking names. We've got to keep them all straight here.
0: Well, who knows? Oh, thanks for changing it now, Babs.
1: Yeah,
0: now
1: thanks.
0: It's
1: is your name actually Jason, or has she stuffed that one up too?
5: No, Mark. No, we got that.
1: Okay. Okay,
5: Jason. It was a little bit of confusion at the start, but it's all good.
0: That's okay. John, what do you think?
1: She's still hungover. Sorry, Jace. We'll have a word to her afterwards.
5: Big weekend.
1: What's the name and who holds the name in your family?
5: All right, so my wife's name is Vera, and then her cousin's name is Vera, and then the grandmother's name is also Vera. Oh. It's all a Sicilian Italian cultural thing.
1: Yes.
5: But the last name was also Di Bella, so it became very confusing early on in the piece when everybody was sort of starting to just even say things about one another. You sort of grabbed onto the fact that grandmother wasn't the wife, definitely at that point. So,
1: God. Oh, I guess I appreciate similar to Paige/Kate.
0: Who?
1: When you're doing it to honour an older member of the family, everyone wants to do it.
5: Yeah,
1: so then you end up with a bunch of Veras.
5: Sort of had to cancel it at our point. That was all.
1: That's fair enough.
0: Yeah.
1: Vera Di Bella, that's a strong name.
0: That's a great name.
1: I
0: get
1: like
0: it.
1: That.
0: We might. Sam?
1: Is it?
6: It is. Good morning.
1: Oh, good, Babs. Well done. One from three.
0: Would have loved you to say, no, it's Sarah, but thanks for asking.
6: I should have. Missed opportunity.
1: Yeah. Sam, talk to us. What's the name and who has the name in your family?
6: It's the middle name, so for the boys and the girls. So my granddad's middle name is James, so is my dad, so is my brother, and so is my son.
1: Okay.
6: So James.
0: Yeah, middle James.
6: And then the girls, all the girls, we have Lee. So same sort of thing.
1: Okay.
6: Grandparents, me, my kids. Yeah.
1: Just keep it all consistent.
0: Oh, lovely.
1: There you go. Again, when we honour someone in the family, we start to get multiples.
0: I reckon we could just honour it once.
1: Yeah, oldest grandkid gets the honouring.
0: Six Benjamins, funny though.

0: 23 minutes past 8. Jess and Rowan, good morning. Million Dollar Voice, your first one revealed. 8:50 this morning. Instagram for that.
1: Rowan, I think this might be the best question we've ever asked.
0: All right, what is it?
1: How many people with the same name are in your family after Taylor Lautner married a Taylor who changed her name to Taylor Lautner? They're expecting their first child and they might call it Taylor.
0: Yeah.
1: Tasma? Hmm. 0488881069. She said, love you both. Thank you, Taz.
0: Thanks, Taz.
1: She said, my mum's brother's name is Jason, and she married a Jason, and then my brother called him Liam, and then the uncle that is Jason also had a son that's name is Liam.
0: Oh, this is too hard for me.
1: Someone else has said, I had a cousin who married a lady named Caitlin with a K. She married to the same name as her maiden name, so she became Caitlin Storia, as he was a Storia, and her two brothers both married a Caitlin, but one with a K and one with a C. So in their household, there's three Caitlins, but with different spellings. Suzanne, my mum married my dad, whose name is Mick. They divorced and she married another Mick.
0: Oh.
1: Her name's Janine and her now husband Mick's ex-wife's name is Janine and his sister's name also Janine.
0: What's all the Janines?
1: Crystal has said it sounds bizarre, but my dad's name's Craig. He's got a brother called Craig.
0: So
1: step siblings, but they grew up as kids because the parents married.
0: Different Craigs.
1: Mate of mine married a girl with the same first name as his sister. So they had the same first and last name for years, but the sister and the wife hated each other. But they got the same name.
0: Sucked in. Wake up
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7: G'day, it's Bumper to Bumper now. Mackaybe Cash Road to Rural View, Richmond and around the Bunnings, of course, of Peakow, Glen Park Street, Attercrawl from the Soccer Fields to Malcolmson. On the south side, the Bruce Little busy around Gordon Street, Sydney at Gordon, Nebo Road at Bridge Road and Juliet Street around your school zone. The Peak Downs minor congestion outbound through Racecourse. Police are making Queensland safer. They have an important job to do, so there's no excuse for abuse. Authorised by the Queensland Government, Brisbane. It's Travis with the latest traffic and Mackay's Hit 100.3. 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
23: Hey, it's Laura Petchkrew. The jury deciding the outcome of a murder trial against Daryl Young has started hearing closing statements. Today will be the trial's 17th day after the 63-year-old pleaded not guilty to killing three of his neighbours and attempting to murder another at his bogey property in August 2022. Yesterday, the defence heard from their final witness, the accused's brother, who spoke about a phone call between the pair the day before the alleged murders. It's officially spring, and the Bureau of Meteorology says Queensland is in for a drier start than usual, with below average rainfall until the later months. It sparked fire concerns, with firefighters already keeping an eye on one in South Mackay, with a smoke warning in place. And Mackay Regional Council is fed up with vegetation vandalism. It's noticed a spike in attacks on street trees, including in Sandfly Creek, where 18 were cut in half, and along Gordon Street, where two were poisoned. All the trees had to be removed.
24: Hit National News.
25: Hey there, I'm Lauren Howarth. An Australian man has sadly been declared dead in the Nepal flood disaster. The family of Michael Keats describing his loss as heartbreaking and overwhelming. More than 40 other Aussies are still missing, with urgent work underway to confirm their welfare. Property prices across the country have fallen for the fifth month in a row. The median value now sitting at 3.6% below March's record high. New data from Cotality also shows the housing downturn has accelerated. Qantas ground workers have voted to go on strike over pay and work conditions. No date has yet been set for the industrial action. And we're being encouraged to go bold with our hair this September for the annual Brave Shave campaign to raise funds for life-saving cancer research. More than 2 in 5 Aussies are expected to be diagnosed with cancer by the age of 85.
26: Research shows that regularly eating ultra-processed foods can increase your risk of developing type 2 diabetes by 53%. Search Diabetes Australia for more about the nation's fastest-growing chronic condition.
25: Nathan Cleary's collected his second major individual award of the season. He's claimed the Brad Fittler medal overnight after winning the Wally Lewis medal in Origin. And former New South Wales prop Aaron Woods has told Seven's The Agenda Setters the Roosters are in some big trouble, with Sam Walker out for at least 6 weeks due to injury.
27: 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Look, they're in some trouble. 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It's a disastrous injury at the worst time of the season.
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28: Today in Mackay, mostly fine with a top of 25. Tonight, down to 13. And tomorrow, fine with a high of 25. 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
3: Jess and Rowan. 6 o'clock's the breakfast time because Bertie's brekkie meal has arrived for a little time at Macca's. 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
5: Excuse me.
3: A scrumptious strawberry shortcake frappe with a biscuit, crumb, and of course a hash brown, all in a cute Bertie box. Rise and shine and make mornings feel like they were meant to feel.
5: Oh.
3: Oh, isn't that nice?
5: I like the sound of biscuit crumb. Mm. Ooh, yummy, yummy in my tummy.
3: Jess would like to bring on air a grievance she has with me.
5: No.
3: I've done nothing wrong. I've only wished to help a friend of mine and her life.
5: Oh, yeah, you're trying to help by getting me in trouble with the one person whose opinion means the most to me. Interesting display of friendship.
3: Just helping,
5: interesting.
3: Sometimes that's how you have to do it. Tough love. We will talk about that next. Yeah.

0: $10 voice. We'll play the first one for you. Round about 15 minutes time, guys. Okay. If you want to be my lover. Stand by for that then. Our voices all through the day. Plenty of chances to win $1 million with $1 million voice.
1: It's funny. I think people would look at us, Rowan.
0: Go, wow, they're handsome. Such good-looking people.
1: They might say that. You know what I get more often than not when people see me in the real world? Oh, I didn't think you'd look like that.
0: Oh, is that it?
1: And then they stutter when I go, what did you think I'd look like? And they don't know what to say.
0: Yeah, this is, guys, you have to be prepared. I get the same thing. I don't get so much look, though. That may be the patriarchy speaking, unfortunately. I don't much get the look, but I do, people do say, oh, I didn't, guys, Jess and I are the type to question you.
1: Oh,
0: so
1: yeah.
0: You better know what you're talking about.
1: You better have a follow-up statement because yeah. I'll be pressing you. I told you at a wedding I recently was celebrant and MC for, the father came up to me and said, Jess, this is not a pickup line, but you're much better looking in real life than you are on the billboards.
0: Yeah. So Jess and I are the type to go, explain.
1: I went, at least it wasn't the other way around because all the kids then started apologising. Oh, and I said, at least you didn't say I'm way better looking on a picture.
0: Yeah, well, that's, yep.
1: But okay. Also, Boss Jace, if you're listening, I'll need new marketing photos.
0: Definitely.
1: Anyway, stop distracting me.
0: Oh.
1: People would look at us, Rowan, and think, oh, besties.
0: Yeah.
1: They work so close together. They're open with each other. They've always got each other's backs. They're vulnerable. They have a laugh. How quickly the house of cards can come tumbling down when one of you is betrayed. Thank you for agreeing.
0: Yeah, because...
1: Would you like to tell everyone
0: no.
1: what you did against your alleged bestie?
0: I can, yeah, I can.
1: Off air around this time yesterday.
0: I can tell it. I can tell it. Yeah, definitely. So, you know, Jess has been doing a no spend. She does a year no spend, and famously, January, she might need to get a few new things. So she decides she'll just do like a break at January. Well, she broke it like, I don't know, mid-August. So now she's back spending. And I'm worried, guys, that it might be getting out of hand. And she's obviously, I can't even begin to tell you how much that Renault cost. But you're seeing all the photos and all the SponCon. So, like, this Renault, beautiful. But, hey, when it looks that good, not that cheap. You know what I'm saying? So, don't you tell me to explain and then we want to jump in.
1: Am I saying anything?
0: You're about to, but I don't know that look. So, I just think, you know, it's my job as a bestie. It's a bestie testy. It's my job as a bestie to just go, hey... Maybe you got to pull it back. Because what happens is, and I'm the same. When I start to eat chocolate a bit more, I want more and more and more of it. So what did I do as you're sitting here trying to talk to producer Shy Guy about, I don't know,
1: it
0: anything.
1: Was a Duna cover.
0: Okay, it was sheets that I'm sure you got 7,000 of anyway.
1: No, Duna cover is not a sheet.
0: Oh, I'm sorry. Did you want me to explain or did you want to explain?
1: Tell the truth, firstly. Maybe that would help.
0: Well, to me, it's all the same.
1: You can have the floor if you're going to be factual.
0: It's all the same.
1: I also don't know what my no spend year had to do with anything, but sure.
0: Because now you started to spend. You're back on spend year. So
1: two different things.
0: So obviously... I had to do the right thing, and at 8:38 yesterday, I sent a message saying, hey, man, Jess is buying more shit for the house. This spending is getting out of hand. Needed to let you know as a mate. Sent that to her husband, Angus. He wrote back, I'll send her a screenshot of the loan account. That might scare her. And I said, good call. Now, I'm the bad guy.
1: Here I am trying to get something for our marital bed. Okay. It wasn't for me. Hence why I begrudge you bringing up my no spend year.
0: Oh, really?
1: You could have brought up the new jeans I bought, but you didn't.
0: No.
1: I'm trying to get a Duna cover for my home.
0: Mm.
1: You need a Duna cover. I'm rolling around with a naked Duna.
0: Mm.
1: EP Shy Guy very kindly helping me find a more affordable one.
0: Yeah,
1: I'll appreciate the first one I found wasn't the cheapest.
2: How much was it?
0: How much was the first
1: $330 without pillowcases, which is a crime.
0: You were considering?
1: Well, I had added to cart. I hadn't put no details in. Shy Guy intervened. And I will say, like a good friend, said, let me help you. What did you do over there? Yeah. No help.
0: Nah.
1: Dobbing.
0: Listen, I just
1: Dibby dobbers wear chocolate nappies.
0: I just know for a fact that you already have a beautiful, well-commissioned art piece for your wedding. And for
1: What's
0: some reason, I'm getting there. For some reason, you thought you needed another one for the house. And I know that Angus was like, stop spending money. Would you like to...

0: this one cost?
1: Stop!
0: Would you like to tell? I get three, two,
1: EP one. Shiger, are you being the judge here? Because this is completely irrelevant.
0: No. Guys, it was $2,500. And
1: what?
0: when Angus said, stop buying stuff, she got the shits and went and bought a nicer frame that was $500.
1: He's lying.
0: So $3,000 for a commissioned art piece of something they had already had commissioned.
1: Where's the gavel? This is lies.
0: And I went,
1: blasphemy.
0: I'm not lying.
1: You're lying. And none of that has to do with a Duna cover. The crime
2: at
1: hand.
2: No, it doesn't. I agree with you. It doesn't.
1: Is that you dobbed to my husband.
0: No.
1: I'm going to message your girlfriend.
0: And say what?
1: Oh, make something up. You're just lying over there.
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9: Mackay's average unleaded price today is around $2.09 a litre, while some servos are selling it as low as $2. The average for diesel sits around $2.53. 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
4: My nickname that I was given throughout the process of making this album was Basement Lady.
2: That's a hard one.
3: Basement? Yeah, but is it?
2: Yeah.
3: Because you could just, in half an hour, I'll Google who got called Basement Lady.
2: That's true.
3: I'm sure the internet could help me out.
2: Guys, bit of a treat now. New Ella Langley. It's called Be Her.
3: Oh, I like it. Son, I want to be her.
2: You know this one.
3: I've heard. Oh. I love

0: Jess and Rowan, good morning. 5 to 9, Ella Langley. It's called Be Her. Love Ella Langley.
1: Isn't she up? She's about to break someone. She's about to break a record of Mariah's, isn't she?
0: Not another record, probably.
1: Yeah.
0: She's like a new generation Shania Twain. That's what I think.
1: Yeah.
0: Sorry, is that funny? Is it Shy Guy?
1: Can you say that if Shania's still with us?
2: That's why I laughed.
1: Yeah.
0: You have to be dead to be like a new generation someone. Like, Sabrina Carpenter might be the new...
1: New what?
0: I don't know, Britney or someone.
1: I see people saying about Tate McRae, and I don't like that.
0: Oh, why?
1: Well, Britney's still with us.
0: They don't have
1: to
0: be dead.
1: It's inferring she's done. No, but it's inferring she's done.
0: Yeah, but the new generation won't like Britney the way that we like Britney.
1: But they should, is what I'm saying. You've wiped off their ability impact the young generation.
0: That feels like an overreaction. What are you going to do about it?
1: I might not be in tomorrow.
2: That's all right.
0: Cool.
1: Oh, okay.
2: We all need our days sometimes. Oh. It's okay.
1: You're irreplaceable. Anyway, Rowan, one more order of business.
0: Oh, yeah, we have Bruno Mars tickets every day for the best contribution of the day. Some Bruno tickets. We were talking about how many of the same name do you have in your immediate family after Twilight Taylor Lautner married a Taylor, so she's now Taylor Lautner. They're having a child, baby girl. May name that child Taylor.
1: That's right. And just to add one more Taylor to the mix, he used to date Taylor Swift.
0: Yeah, he loves Taylor.
1: There are other names on the planet. But we met someone.
0: And congratulations.
1: This feels like a part apology.
0: Yeah,
1: because producer Babs stuffed up big time.
0: Oh, yeah. She's out there.
1: We don't like getting names wrong. Hey, Paige, are you there?
0: Hey, Paige.
3: Yeah, I'm here.
1: Paige, we loved your contribution so much, and we're sorry that we got your name so very wrong.
0: Yeah.
1: You're going to Bruno Mars, babe.
0: Yeah! Hell yeah.
1: Paige, I think the last count, 6 Benjamins translated eventually in your family.
0: Yes.
1: Thank you very much. So many people still texting through their family names. Rowan, a fantastic question. Thanks to everyone who got involved.
0: Thank you so much, Paige. Back again tomorrow with more Bruno Mars tickets and... How cooked is your dad? You get in touch with us, you might win an awesome, awesome barbecue.
1: It's worth about $3,000, the functionality of gas, but like the heat and flavour of charcoal.
0: Yum.
1: Unbelievable. Cross-ray, we love it.
0: Happy days.
1: So send through. I want to come in tomorrow, Ron. We've got plenty to work with. 0488 881069.
0: Brilliant.
1: How cooked is your dad?
0: You want to win that barbecue? Starts tomorrow. We'll see you from 6, guys.
1: Bye-bye.
0: Bye-bye.
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16: Hey, it's Laura Petchgrew. Details regarding missing Queenslanders in the Nepal floods are still coming to light as authorities continue to gather info. The number of unaccounted for has grown to 11. The family of a teen who went missing from Mackay more than 50 years ago is a step closer to having answers after a pre-inquest hearing yesterday. It's ahead of a second coronial inquest next month that will investigate what happened to Marilyn Wallman, who went missing on her way to school in 1972. Mackay Regional Council says vegetation vandalism is wasting council resources. It follows a spike in attacks on street trees, including in Sandfly Creek, where 18 were cut in half, and along Gordon Street, where 2 were poisoned. All of the trees had to be removed. To sport, Melbourne Storm back rower Joe Chan has put pen to paper on a 2-year deal with the Cowboys. The 24-year-old was locked in at Melbourne for the next 2 seasons, but secured an early release.
14: Hit National News.
17: Good morning, I'm Matthew Layton. The Australian government says it has not officially confirmed the death of Michael Keats in Nepal. The 37-year-old from New South Wales has been declared dead by his partner online, with loved ones describing the news as heartbreaking.
18: The Australian government has not yet received official confirmation of Mr. Keats' passing. He does remain unaccounted for in terms of the information we have. We respect the rights of the families to make the statements they have.
17: Foreign Minister Penny Wong on Nine there. The housing downturn is spreading, with prices falling for a fifth straight month. Fatality says 93% of capital city suburbs lost value in August, while Sydney led the slide, down 1.4%. A toddler has been reunited with his parents more than 5 hours after he was found alone by a roadside in Sydney South. And music great Lionel Richie has reportedly been admitted to intensive care after a health scare on stage.
19: Every load of laundry is a fresh start. 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
17: Nathan Cleary could test the open market from November 1. News Corp reports the Penrith star is still likely to re-sign. It is keeping his options open. It comes after Cleary won his second Brad Fittler medal as the Blues' best player in their Origin Series win. The proposed kickoff rule change gets another run this round. It'll be trialled in the Bulldogs, Broncos and Dragons Eels matches. And Lionel Messi's Argentina career is over, with the 39-year-old retiring after 207 appearances.
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14: This is Heat Weather.
20: Today in Mackay, mostly fine with a top of 25. Tonight, down to 13. And tomorrow, fine with a high of 25. 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
23: G'day, happy Tuesday. 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

It's Mornings with Jake Harvey on Mackay and the Wood Sundays here, all thanks to Blacksmiths Jacks, proudly celebrating 20 years of industry experience as your local gas and welding specialist and stockers of quality hand and power tools. Well, in the next 15 minutes, we're going to have a chat to Nigel Dalton, the member of Mackay, about an event which is happening this Saturday out at Queen's Park in Mackay. But first, how about some Lewis Capaldi on Hit?

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0: It's your number one hit music station, and this Saturday out at Queen's Park is G'day Little Queenslanders, brought to you by the Queensland Government. And here to talk all about it, I've got the member of Mackay, Nigel Dalton. Well, this is a great event, isn't it?
1: Yes, we're getting ready for that one. It's going to be fantastic. I think Bluey and Dingo are on the cards, so all the young people in Mackay will be able to see them live on stage. And, it's predominantly for the under 2-year-olds, but tell you what, there'll be a lot of kids there right up to my age watching Bluey and Dingo.
0: I bet you there's people screaming in the car right now going, "It's Bingo, not Dingo."
1: That shows you how out of touch I am.
0: But I'm sure the kids are going to love it. And then if they register as well, they actually get a free hat as well, don't they?
1: That's right, yeah. There's some freebies there. Bucket hats, I believe, are the main thing.
0: That's member of Mackay, Nigel Dalton, talking about G'day Little Queenslanders. It's on this Saturday from 9 to 12 out at Queen's Park. Make sure you register and go check it out. It's going to be a great day, especially if you have kids or maybe yourself who loves Bluey. This is your number one hit music station.
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1: Let's get the party started. 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That's when I knew that your heart was scarring. 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

0: Bruno Mars here. Literally, I'm returning for a concert. Will you be there?
1: Bruno's bringing the romantic tour in 2027.
0: Oh, man. Show up on a plane and wild out with everybody.
1: And we're bringing the Bruno hits.
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0: 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Came back when it mattered, I saw you. Taylor Swift. 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
18: Totally. 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
21: Hey, it's Laura Pettigrew. The jury deciding the outcome of a murder trial against Daryl Young has started hearing closing statements. Today will be the trial's 17th day after the 63-year-old pleaded not guilty to killing three of his neighbours and attempting to murder another at his bogey property in August 2022. Yesterday, the defence heard from their final witness, the accused's brother, who spoke about a phone call between the pair the day before the alleged murders. The family of a teen who went missing more than 50 years ago are one step closer to the start of a second coronial inquest into her disappearance. A pre-inquest conference was held in Mackay yesterday ahead of proceedings in October that will investigate what happened to Marilyn Wallman on her way to school in 1972. Overseas, the number of Queenslanders missing in the Nepal floods has grown to 11, and Mackay Regional Council has noticed a spike in vegetation vandalism.
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23: Good morning, I'm Matthew Layton. Grave fears remain for 43 Australians still missing after catastrophic flooding. Michael Keats was hiking near the Nepal-Tibet border with his partner announcing online that he has died. The federal government says that remains unconfirmed officially as more Australian aid reaches Nepal today. Police believe multiple attackers were behind a targeted home invasion that left a man dead in Sydney's southwest. And the Attorney General has pushed back on Pauline Hanson's claim the Prime Minister is fueling violence against her. Michelle Rowland telling the ABC political threats are unacceptable, but argues the One Nation leader should also examine her own conduct and the standards accepted within her party.
24: Some of the individuals whom she has been entertaining, who are not only convicted criminals, when you admit that you have a party that has been infiltrated by extremists and neo-Nazis, this is exactly the kind of dangers to which...